0: Here's what he says, driving me crazy.
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0: Ipswich lock. 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Daddy Turbo, so vicious.
1: All you try, you can't control me. No,
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0: 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I'm on a rubber like no automatic pistol. Remote control.
1: And you're in the right place for the start of the weekend.

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When I give some dates for your diary. Meanwhile, it's all about the tracks, the rhythms. Right there on Throwback Friday.

0: I'm going to give you some dates for your diary. The 9th of February, Ira J, Arlington's.
1: For there is something.
0: And it all kicks off at 2 p.m. And that's our very own Ira J, live and direct at Arlington's on the 9th of February, all right?
1: In my life.
0: So put that in your diary.
1: He's my

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We've been friends for so many years, and that was the first time we met at Reggae Land. And what a greeting that was.

on the biggest tracks from the catalog of the one Sanchez. You can never be afraid. Also another day for your diary. Life is not as February is the Valentine month. And on the 15th of February, the Nov Hotel is the place to be. For Valentine's party. With our very own Tony Reminisce, alongside Sean Curtis. That's all happening on the 15th at the Nov Hotel.

give us a date for your diary, just reflecting on some of those dates. And you got the 9th of February, Ira J live at Arlington's. On the 15th of February, you got the Reminisce Valentine's Party at the Nove Hotel with Tony Walters and the one Sean Curtis.

0: And if you want to venture further afield, Birmingham's the place on the 29th. The 29th of March. Legends of Legends. At the Holiday Inn. Just off the M6, Junction 7. And a host of Lovers Rock artists will be live on stage. So if you want to venture out, meet and greet, meet people, that's the place to be, Legends of Legends. So go online and obtain your tickets for that one. And you got the Soul and Reggae Weekender. 21st of March. To the 23rd. Hemsby's the place to be. A lot is happening on that weekend. So go online to www.reggaeweekender.com to obtain your tickets, all right?
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1: I'm happy every day.
0: And don't forget that weekender. Whoa. The Reggae and Soul Weekender, 21st to 24th. At Hensby Holiday Village. Lots happening, I'm telling you.
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to get your tickets sorted out for that Wonder Weekender is up and running. The 25th to 24th is up there at Hemsby. So make sure you reach down for that one. There's lots of activity.

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0: it's hard to do. And let's go for the one, Sanchez.
1: It's hard to do.
0: And you'll get some more reggae vibes this coming weekend. Skipper J, kick things off. 2 to 4. You got Bopper from the Freedom Sound. 6 till 8. And yours truly will be in the building. 8 till 10. Into the one, Pure Silk, alongside the legendary

0: to one Ken Booth alongside Pure Silk. And we got a track by the one, the Mighty Diamonds. Their interpretation of the Amy Winehouse, Valerie.
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0: Inside the R&B, as we take it back to the 90s, kicking off with the one, Rick Clark.

Into the one. Charlie Wilson. It's all about Hey Lover. Get your ride.

for the Valentine's special. Exactly how you make me. And you got the 21st or 25th. Never in the soul and reggae weekend. Hemsby's the place to be. And you got the 29th of March. Legends of Legends. At Birmingham. At the Holiday Inn. And there's always somewhere to go, somewhere to be. So those are

That's the one. Kenya Henry. We get the weekend started. Right at ICR FM. The Saturday night. Or the Friday night. Saturday night and Sunday vibes. So spread the word, tell your friends. ICR FM is the place to be on a weekend.

that one's gonna be the last one for me tonight. And I'll catch you Sunday night, 8 to 10, for the Reggae Dancehall Link Up Show. Have a good weekend. And I'll catch you all on Sunday night, 8 to 10.

Come on, come on, come on, come on, come on, come on, come on, come on, come on, come on, come on, come on, come on, come on, come on, come on, come on, come on, come on, come on, come on, come on, come on, come on, come on, come on, come on, come on, come on, come on, come on, come on, come on, come on, come on, come on, come on, come on, come on, come on, come on, come on, come on, come on, 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

Welcome all, welcome to another Wednesday Breakfast with me, Graham, here on ICR 105.7 FM, and of course don't forget the app. We can download the app now. That's all very clever. I think you can pick it up on other apps as well, but too technical for me. I'm going to be playing you some tunes, a fair mix if I can, so that at least hopefully someone will like at least one tune within the next 2 hours. I'm going to start off with Grace Jones. I've seen that face before.

just too lively. Listening to Wednesday Breakfast here on ICR 105.7 FM on, and on the app, of course. It's a rather lovely tune. This is Misty, played by the original composer, Mr. Errol Gardner.

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Something about the waitress made me think about your smile. 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

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Mine has, from the album Tracker. 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That was Mark, and this is Katie Tunstall.

from the album Drastic Fantastics. Rhymes, you know. That's Katie Tunstall. Whitebird, this is Cool Menthol from their album simply called Cool Menthol.

I love it, with a nice brooding sax behind him, and All My Love Is Gone. 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Hello to everyone who often listens or normally listens. Hello, niece. Hello, niece. Hello, Finchy. 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And Izzy, of course. This is porridge for breakfast. 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I don't know why. Probably how much porridge costs.

By way of a change, it's a track called Party Way by the East Pointers. 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

the late and very great Kirsty MacColl, sadly taken much too young from us. A track called Neo Esperando. Ahead of that, The Monkey from Dave Bartholomew, followed Professor Longhair at the top of the show with Whole Lot of Lovin'. You're listening to Wednesday Breakfast here on ICR 105.7 FM and, of course, on the app, which you can download for Note. This is Tommy McCook and Lester Sterling, and a track called Inez. In it.

one of my heroes from youth, of course, many years ago, Joni Mitchell, Hajira from Amelia, rather, from the album Hajira. Here's another one of my heroes from youth. This is Mr. Rykuda, three chords and the truth.

poetry of Earth. A modern composer that not, I find, no one could dislike, I wouldn't have thought, but hey, I know some of his works have been performed under the new the Candlelit series, including, I think, one was at Ipswich. Very nice too. You're listening to Brent Wednesday Breakfast with me, Graham. I'll be with you till 9 o'clock. And you're on ICR 105.7 FM and, of course, on the app, which you can download for free anywhere in the world. Maybe not North Korea, I don't know.

those Dixies. I'm gonna get free. This is Leon Redbone with Champagne Charlie.

late great Mr. John Lee Hooker. Blues Before Sunrise. This is Benny Goodman with his sextet on the sunny side of the street.

Peggy Lee joining Benny Goodman on the sunny side of the street. It's a guy from Scotland called King Creosote and Blue Marbled Elm Trees. You're listening to ICR 105.7 and on the app. And Wednesday Breakfast with me, Graham.

Okay, thank you everyone for listening as per usual. Thank you. You have been listening to Wednesday Breakfast with me, Graham. I'll be back next week. Do take care, everyone. Till then, bye.

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This is Baker's Dozen Radio Show here on a Friday night, each and every Friday between 7 and 8pm. Welcome along to this evening's show. 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We are across Facebook, Twitter and Instagram. Do check us out. I'd love to hear your music, new music recommendations if you want to get in touch. Never know, I could play it on a future show. Thanks also to M's 80s Hour of Fun. That was a show that was on air before me between 6 and 7pm. You can listen again straight away on the brand new ICR app that I just mentioned, or in a couple of days' time, you can head to the Mixcloud page and all the information you need to find it will be there. So tonight's show, what have we got in store for you? Well, let me first tell you about the song that started off this evening's programme, and that was my Last Week, This Week track, a song I played on last week's show that I enjoyed so much that I really wanted to play it on this evening's programme. So we start the show each and every week with a song from last week's programme. That track was E.G. with the absolutely sublime tune School Reunion. Just absolutely love the kind of 70s vibe to that song. I think it sounds so, so good. E is spelled 3 E's, G, and then 2 E's afterwards. As Danish artist based in America, and really, really looking forward to hearing more from them. Absolutely love that track. Kept listening to it ever since I played it on the show recently, and really looking forward to hearing some more track from that artist. But on the rest of tonight's show, well, I've got brand new tracks for you from the likes of Say She She, Whammy Boy, Marabou State, and loads more, so do not go anywhere. We've also got Local Sounds, which is my feature where I play out four tracks from local artists each and every week. We have got some superb songs for you this evening on Local Sounds, with a collaboration between Mazai Levi and Nina Aya, plus tracks from Suds, Iggy, and also Led By Her as well. And if that's not enough, we've also got this week's Baker's Dozen Radio Show Music News, telling you everything you need to know in the local area in terms of gigs. Loads of stuff coming up in the next week or so, and a bit beyond. But let's start off tonight's show with a brand new tune for you. Just mentioned them. Absolutely brilliant artist, Say She She. I keep listening to them, and all the singles they've released so far have just been so, so good. This new one is no different. It's called Echo in the Chamber. It's from the band's upcoming album called Silver, which is due for release on the 29th of this month. Really looking forward to that being released. And if you do get the chance, go and see them live, because they are just so, so good. This track has one of those really infectious grooves. The vocals are just fantastic as well. So this is the first brand new release on tonight's show. This is the fantastic Say She She and the brilliant Echo in the Chamber.

0: Lorena Mancini there, and the brand new single that is called Sugar High. Love the production in that. The percussion, kind of almost in the different channels there in the left and right, I think sounds so, so good. That is due to release on the 15th of September and was written about falling in love and the world around you turning into Technicolor and all your senses being heightened. And I think, it definitely gives over that impression. I think it really kind of gives you that dreamy feeling, almost that kind of 60s cinematic kind of sound to the track as well, which I really, really like. Before that was the excellent Seishi She and the amazing new tune called Echo in the Chamber. That's going to be on their upcoming album called Silver, due to be released towards the end of this month, which I'm really, really looking forward to. And rather embarrassingly, during that track, I got up in the studio, had a little dance, and then realised I was dancing and CCTV was filming me, so looking absolutely terrible there. But a great track to dance to, and really, really great tunes there to start off this evening's show, and loads more still to come, including tracks from Air, Roosevelt and Marabou State as well towards the end of this evening's show. But we are getting to the point of the programme where it is time for Baker's Dozen Radio Show Music News.
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0: Yes, this is where each and every week we give you a rundown of all those events taking place in the local area across loads of amazing venues we have in the immediate vicinity. So let's start off at the all those gigs that are kind of organised by the team at the Smokehouse and Brighton the Corners. They've got three fantastic venues that they use across the town. So tonight at the Smokehouse indie punk rock band Youth Killed It are headlining. They're from Norwich, and they're headlining with support from Afterdrive and the Bungees. That's this evening down at the Smokehouse. Next Thursday you can catch Newton Faulkner. They're playing the Baths, which is the new gig venue by the Roundabout on Norwich Road and Civic Drive. Support there comes from Marie White. Then over on the Friday night at the church, it is that's St Stephen's Church, one of the new venues, kind of just outside the Butter Market shopping centre, near kind of where Wagamama's is. Really lovely venue that was recently done up as part of the Brighton the Corners Festival. They've got a gig next Friday with Takeshi's Cashew with support from Ruben Van Smith. And then on the Saturday, you can catch Colour TV playing as well. And that's down at the Smokehouse. Do check out the Smokehouse website and the Brighton the Corners website for more information about all those gigs taking place there over the next week or so. So let's move over to the Hunter Club in Bury St Edmunds. Really great venue up there on Friday night. That's next Friday, is Norwich band Clown Smash Everything. They're celebrating the release of their EP Quickening, and support there comes from Men of Munger, Settlements and Shortcuts. Head to the Hunter Club website for more information about that gig. Let's have a look at the Three Wise Monkeys in Colchester, and Black Cactus turns three and they're having a gig tomorrow night with a secret headliner and support from Slugworth, Generation Feral, Will Foley and Daniel Warburton. And you can check out the Three Wise Monkeys Colchester website for more information. They've got a really great venue upstairs in that particular place, so do check that out. Next weekend is also the NMG Awards. That is taking place next week at the Apex in Bury St Edmunds. Loads of local artists nominated there, so do check that out. And then finally on this evening's Baker's Dozen Radio Show Music News, Slow King has just announced the lineup for the next Yonder event, which takes place at the Spread Eagle in Ipswich, which is on the 16th of September. It's from 8 p.m. and it's free entry, absolute bargain. And you'll get to see three artists playing that particular event. So you get to see Tia Jean, This Is Sophie's, and an artist that I'm playing later on the show, which I really can't wait to play because the tune is absolutely amazing. You can get to see Mazar Levi as well. So do check out, that is the 16th of September, for those three fantastic local artists. So I'll have more music news next week, telling you a little bit about more gigs taking place, because it really feels like it's coming into gig season, moving away from that summer festival season. So loads of gigs coming up. But next up here on tonight's show, I've got some more brand new music for you. And I've got a great track from experimental hip-hop duo. They're called Air, comprised of New Jersey producer and composer J-Words and Brooklyn rapper and vocalist Marsai. Released this track called Backwards on Ninja Tune imprint Big Dada Records. And it's going to be from a bigger project called Headspace, which is due out on the 17th of November. Really like this track. I think the backing track sounds really, really cool, like it's kind of almost in reverse. So this is a brand new track from Air. This is the absolutely brilliant Backwards.

Whammy Boy there, brand new tune that is called Chop It, sounding so good on a Friday night. Absolutely love that tune. It is one definitely to turn up, and I think it's certainly a Friday evening tune. Makes you want to go out, doesn't it, that tune? Was dancing again in the studio, watching myself on CCTV. Really, really cool, Jonathan. Well done. Describe online that track as a space pop delight, and I really struggle to disagree with that definition. I think that is exactly what it is. Whammy Boy is an artist from Norway. That track came about because he's literally kind of chopping up sounds, which is really, really cool. And originally inspired by Daft Punk, but then bringing in that kind of offbeat bass line music, which he was listening to when he was growing up, took the track in a different direction, which I am totally here for. So that was Whammy Boy and Chop It. And before that was a really cool tune from the duo Air. That was called Backwards. And Bex just got in touch to say how cool that track sounds. It really does, doesn't it? Sounds so, so good. And yeah, really, really great new music here on tonight's show. And if you haven't heard this show before, then that is what the programme is all about, bringing you at least a dozen brand new tracks each and every Friday night between 7 and 8pm right here on ICR. And if you want to find out more about the show, then you can always head to the Baker's Dozen Radio Show socials. We're across Twitter, Instagram and Facebook. You can find all the list again, links, playlists, all that kind of stuff is online, so do give us a follow and check that out. And I also really need to get cracking with posting my gig photos as well. I went to Heim at All Points East on Monday, which is absolutely brilliant. They're so, so good headlining that. Confidence Man absolutely smashed it as well, playing in the tent there. Really, really good. I think my ears were still ringing about 3 days afterwards. And speaking of gigs as well, looked like there were loads of amazing gigs taking place this week as part of Brighton the Corners. Guy, I couldn't make any of them, but saw loads on the socials, and all of them looked absolutely fantastic. And also should mention as well that if you are following us on the socials, then you'll know that I was on BBC Introducing in Suffolk and Norfolk last night, choosing the community pick. Thanks so much for Angele to have me on. It was great to be able to choose a track from a local artist, and I chose a song from Polly Gibbons called The Hair and the Toilet Seat as my choice, which is a great name, but brings the kind of jazz influence and a kind of stream of consciousness into a song. It's a really, really good tune that I'll definitely have to play on future on here on Baker's Dozen Radio Show. But you can listen to that, and listen, also make sure you listen to the whole thing on BBC Introducing in Norfolk and Suffolk on BBC Sounds to hear all the amazing local music that's selected by Angele each and every week. That is Thursday from 8 until 10pm, so do check that out. And we'll be playing some locals music shortly as part of our Local Sounds feature. But next up, I've got some more brand new music for you, and it's a fantastic new tune from London artist Gaika, soon to be releasing a second album called Drift, which comes out on the 8th of September on Big Dada Records. I'm going to play one of the singles from it, which I really, really like. It's called First Among Misfits, and it features the narrator. It's all about questioning the rock star archetype and kind of who hides the insecurity in the musical nirvana. It's got this really interesting soundscape to it, which I think you're really going to like. And also, just to mention, they're playing a gig at the Windmill in London on the 12th of November, so do check that out. So this is more brand new music on tonight's show. This is the fantastic Gaika featuring the narrator, and this track is called First Among Misfits.

0: You're listening to Baker's Dozen Radio Show, and that was Roosevelt there with the brand new single Paralyzed, another track on tonight's show, trying to keep hold of that summery vibe there for you. That is going to be from the artist's new album called Embrace, due to be released the 22nd of this month on Counter Records and Ninja Tune. I released a few singles now from that album, which you should definitely go and check out, and just about to release another one actually called Forevermore. I think that's out next week, bringing that really nice kind of 80s disco vibe to it, and the lyrics there in that particular song about being in a lovelorn state. Before that was a great new tune from Geico with First Among Misfits featuring The Narrator. Really, really great track. That's going to be from the album called Drift, so do check that out. And I've still got one more brand new tune for you at the end of tonight's show from Marabou State. But before we get there, we've got time for my favourite feature on the show. It is, of course, time for this week's edition of Local Sounds.
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0: Yes, this is my favourite feature on the show, where each week I give you four tracks from fantastic local artists to play for you. They can be from right across the eastern region, Essex, Suffolk, Norfolk, maybe even as far as Cambridgeshire. But it's all about supporting how amazing the local music scene is. And tonight's show, well, we have got some absolutely fantastic tunes for you on the programme this evening. We've got four brilliant songs that I know you're going to enjoy. So we've got tracks from Isaiah Levi, we've got tracks from Suds, we've got tracks from Led By Her, and also from Iggy as well. But let's start off with this first track, and I say it's from Isaiah Levi, but it's a collaboration between two huge local artists. It's an absolutely brilliant, with two of the kind of loveliest voices I think on the local scene. Isaiah Levi and Nina Aria have joined up to produce what can only be described as an absolutely lovely tune. It's called Make You Happy, and it's available on all streaming services. Do go and add it to your playlist, and it's one of those tracks that has got to be picked up by other radio stations and shows, because it is so, so good, and I know you're going to absolutely love it. As mentioned earlier, you can see Isaiah Levi play at Slow King's upcoming Yonder Night at the Spread Eagle on the 16th of September, so do make sure you head down for that. But this is the first track on tonight's Local Sounds. This is the absolutely brilliant Isaiah Levi and Nina Aria. This is called Make You Happy.

0: 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Got four tracks each and every week from local artists from across East Anglia, just supporting how amazing the local music scene is. And that last tune was from the band Suds. It sounds so good. It's called Paint My Body. Such a great track, and it has rightly been getting recognition with airplay on BBC Radio 1, BBC Radio 6 Music, which is so cool. I'm really pleased for them. And also they recently played Truckfest as well, which is absolutely brilliant. Do also keep an eye on their socials. They've got a brilliant a brand new track coming next week, which I'm sure is brilliant. I haven't heard it yet. It's called Hard For Me, and their debut album called The Great Overgrowth is going to be released on the 3rd of November, which is really cool. Really looking forward to hearing that, so definitely make sure you give them a follow on socials for more information about that. Before Suds was the absolutely brilliant new single from Isaiah Levi and Nina Aria. That was called Make You Happy. What a collaboration. How good does that sound on the radio? I think the vocals work so well together on that track, and both those songs you are going to need to add to your playlist because they're so good. And now I'm going to play two more tracks that you're going to need to add to your playlist as well. Shortly, I'll play a track from local artist Iggy, but first up, a tune from an artist that goes by the name of Led By Her. Just released a brand new EP, which you can check out on streaming services now, alongside a new single called Eyelids. I'm going to play a track that was released about a month or two ago. Got this really great little guitar riff in it and a really interesting beat for you as well. So this is a track from Led By Her. This is the brilliant track called Rain.
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You're listening to Baker's Dozen Radio Show. That was the last track on tonight's Local Sounds. That was Iggy. That track is called Untouched, sounding really, really good on tonight's programme. Really like that kind of rolling beat in that song. Really good to walk to as well. I was listening to that on the way into work and home before doing the show this evening. Really great track. And yeah, kind of that kind of melodies and heartfelt lyrics as well, sounding so, so good on the radio. That came out 3 weeks ago. And yeah, do check that out and listen to it again on streaming services. But that is it for tonight's Local Sounds. Four brilliant tracks for you from local artists from across East Anglia. Started off with a brilliant collaboration between Mazaya Levi and Nina Aya. That's called Make You Happy. Then it was Suds and Paint My Body. Then it was Led by Her and Rain. And finally there, Iggy and Untouched. All sounding great. Add them to your playlist. Follow them on socials. And if you can, then do go and see them live. And we shall have more Local Sounds on next week's programme. But if you did miss any of the local artists on tonight's show or any of the brand new tunes that I played for you on the programme this evening, then you can listen again directly, straight away, as soon as this programme is finished on the ICR app. Or alternatively, you can check us out on Mixcloud. The link there will be posted in a couple of days' time. One more track to play for you on this evening's show, and it is from Marabou State, who released their first single in 3 years at the end of July. It's called Black Oak, and the duo of Chris Davids and Liam Ivory made this track almost entirely in one day, which is absolutely amazing. And then completed it on a trip afterwards with the help of their friends, kind of creating an amateur choir, which is really, really cool. Looking forward to playing that for you. And named after the area it was recorded in as well, and they're donating £1 for every vinyl sold to the Woodland Trust, so do check that out. Really like the relaxing vibe from this song, and I think you're going to really like it as well. A perfect end to tonight Baker's Dozen Radio Show, and that is it for tonight's show. Thanks ever so much for listening. Really hope you enjoyed the 12 tracks chosen by me on tonight's show. Do make sure you tune in next Friday from 7 p.m. for another dozen amazing tunes chosen by me. Really looking forward to playing your new music on next week's show. That is between 7 and 8 p.m. Do make sure you check that out. Do also check us out on socials. But I'll leave you with this last track from Marabou State, and I shall see you next week.

Fight. Hello, welcome to Ron Joyce Steve here on Ipswich Community Radio, 105.7 FM and icefm.com. And this is show start with a brand new track from CJ Wildheart. Track was You Got the Best Part of Me. And then straight after CJ Wildheart, we heard from Joe Truscott with a new single, In the Fight. Okay, so we could start with CJ Wildheart and Joe Truscott. We're going to follow that along with a bit of Tooth Gore, a new single from them. Good to hear from them again. This new single is Firebird. So here's Tooth Gore.

That was Messiness with their new single, Previous Life. And before Messiness, we had a new one from Toothcore, that's Firebird. Right, from Messiness, we're going to move things along with Shader. A new single from them, this is You Will and You Won't. So here's Shader.

That's a new single from Cloaks. That's Simple Times. And before Cloaks, we heard from Shader, the new release, You Will and You Won't. Okay, I think after Cloaks, we're going to move along with Iota, their new release,

0: quite a sharp aside with the new release Flat Out. And before sharp aside, we heard from Iota with Smile On. Okay, from sharp aside, we're going to hear another chance to hear the new one from The Burgers. This track is Are You Really Listening to Music? And then LP out in May, I think I said before, yes. Anyway, here's The Burgers.
1: Let's see what's written

That was Steve Young and the Real Time Players with the track Come Around. Before Steve Young and the Real Time Players, we have from the Burger with Are You Really Listening to Music? Okay, from Steve Young and the Real Time Players, we're going to move along with K.O. Doe, Supply. Whew, bit of mouthful. Single out called Roll. So I'll try that again. K.O. Doe, Supply.

That was Dark from Day One with their new single Prisoners. And before Dark from Day One, we heard from Kyodo Supply and single Roll. Right, from Dark from Day One, we're going to move along with Rare Breed, their new release, Psycho. So here's Rare Breed.

That was Loud George with Monster. And before Loud George, we heard from Rare Bree with their new release, Psycho. Right, from Loud George, we're going to move along with Avis. This track is City Suicide, taken from their How to Be Happy EP. So here's Avis.

That's Bobby Peru with the track Psychopathic from their Nurse Corkscrew LP. And before Bobby Peru, we heard from Avis with City Suicide from their How to Be Happy EP. Okay, from Bobby Peru, we're going to carry on with a bit of Ferocious Dog. This track is Blood Soaked Shores. So here's Ferocious Dog.

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0: Good morning and welcome to the Crumpet Show on Ipswich Community Radio. And good morning, Diana.
1: Good morning.
0: How are you this morning?
1: Okay so far.
0: Okay so far, yeah. I'm full of cold. I'm trying not to share.
1: Yeah.
0: And it might not be possible.
1: Yeah, there's only so much socially distanced you can get in the studio.
0: Yeah. And you can't broadcast from Studio 2 while I'm in Studio 1.
1: Yeah.
0: I'd like to say good morning to my brother, who says we're loud and clear. Mum's saying she can't get us on the internet. Bill, I don't know if you can text her and see what's going on there. And Roland's saying, welcome back. Pleased to hear via Monday's breakfast show that you had a good time in Wales. Yes, I had a fabulous time in Wales. He's also saying there seem to be short gaps in music output.
1: Who's this?
0: Roland.
1: Roland, yeah.
0: Yeah. I'm wondering if we've got a problem with the online feed. But quite frankly, we're going out, and that's about all I can cope with this morning.
1: Mm-hmm.
0: I've had a whole week. I've only been able to do one thing per day. So today's one thing is a radio show.
1: Okay, because of the cold, you've only been able to do one thing per day.
0: Yeah, I'm knackered.
1: Okay.
0: So,
1: I'm committed to five things today, so let's get through this and hope that you recover soon.
0: Well, hopefully you won't have caught it now.
1: Mm.
0: Right, it is light.
1: It is light, and although overcast, so it felt a little bit later in the year this morning than it has been feeling for a while, I got to say. According to the Sun Clock app, sunrise was at 4:55 a.m., so still, you know, ridiculously early. Sunset will be at 21:07 p.m., and we have a day length of 16 hours and 12 minutes.
0: Yeah, and we're still only 30 minutes down on the summer solstice.
1: Mm-hmm.
0: The moon will rise at 8:50 this morning and set at 22:35. What's that, about a past 10, isn't it? And it is waxing... a waxing crescent, because we have a full moon on the 29th, which is next week, isn't it?
1: Mm-hmm.
0: Yeah, we've got a week, a bit more than a week, so it's getting bigger.
1: Yeah.
0: Yep.
1: Weather is also a little bit colder than it has been. It is 17 degrees right now, according to the Met Office. It'll go up to 25 today, 24 or 25. And let's have a look at the humidity, the critical measure, really. It is 75 degrees of humidity at the moment.
0: It's under 30, I'll be fine.
1: Yeah, and it's, but it is going to go down to 40-50 degrees in the afternoon. I looked up how much humidity is uncomfortable, and up to about 50 it's pleasant, and then there's up to about 55 it's pleasant, 55 to 65 is unpleasant, and above that's really oppressive.
0: Yeah.
1: So that's where we are.
0: All right. I'd like to say good morning to Margaret, who says FM is gappy, even on speech.
1: All right.
0: If it's gappy on one, it's probably gappy on them both.
1: Oh, dear.
0: I know my brother's still using the old app. Don't know what to suggest, unless Roland wants to phone the helpline.
1: Yeah. Tomorrow is going to be 11 going up to 22 degrees. Sunday, 10 degrees going up to 22 degrees. So a little bit cooler over the weekend, but basically the same. And I think it's supposed to be dry for the foreseeable future. You can leave that umbrella at home.
0: Yeah, I've got partially cloudy.
1: Might want to have a sweater. Don't need the umbrella.
0: Temperatures in the mid-20s. So, yeah. I presume if you want it warmer... Ipswich in Jamaica, currently 23, going up to 32. But they've got a chance of rain and storms over the weekend. So we're drier than them. I guess the cold one will be Canada. Oh, blimey, no. Canada's 15, going up to 26, mostly sunny. They've got temperatures over the weekend of 30. They're going to melt, aren't they?
1: They're going to be warmer than us, than Jamaica.
0: Yeah. That's, the weather really is crazy. If anybody tries to tell you the weather's not gone mad. And Ipswich in Queensland, currently 9 going up to 22. With a chance of rain. So they're nearly as warm as us. And it's their winter.
1: Yeah.
0: So, yeah, I think the world's gone bonkers. I think the weather's gone bonkers, whatever you
1: Okay. On the trains look like they're running well. And over the weekend, we have some alterations, although not, it looks like, on the main, serious ones on the main line. Colchester to Clacton on sea late night only. Ipswich to Norwich late night and early morning. Let's have a click in and see what exactly that is.
0: Oh, that'll be the last and the first one, probably.
1: Yes, it is. And so there'll be bus replacement service for those between Ipswich and Norwich, calling it Stowmarket and Diss. But if you're not taking the first or the last train on Sunday, you don't need to worry. Bury St. Edmunds to Cambridge will have bus replacement service, so if you're going in the Cambridge direction, that does affect you. Liverpool Street to Shenfield will have extended journey times and late night, but no actual, you know, break in service. And so it looks like you're good to go into the city or to Norwich this weekend, except maybe at odd times.
0: Yeah. Yeah, and we do seem to have some late night disruption during the week as well.
1: Yeah.
0: But not a lot to write home about. We can live with that.
1: Not like last Saturday when I went into the city, and in the morning it was unclear if we were going to be able to, if we were going to get there because of the fire at Stratford.
0: Oh yeah, I heard about that, and I thought this is going to be a nightmare, and because I was coming home Saturday.
1: Yeah.
0: And my train was horribly delayed coming into London, the one out of Chester, and I thought, oh, I'm going to have another delay. But actually, the people who booked my ticket had left me such a ludicrous amount of time to get across London that I was half an hour late into Euston and still managed to make my connection. And by then, there wasn't a problem. I mean, that was about 4 or 5 o'clock in the evening.
1: That was on Saturday.
0: On the Saturday,
1: No, I was on the first train in the morning, which was the 8:41. That was the first train that was allowed into Stratford.
0: Yeah.
1: And before that, they were, before they made that announcement, they were making announcements that they were going to end at Ingatestone. It wasn't clear where we were going to go from Ingatestone.
0: Oh, Ingatestone, yeah.
1: Yeah.
0: Sorry.
1: And since the Elizabeth line goes through Stratford, and that was also blocked. And it's also still not clear exactly
0: Ingatestone is a useless place. I mean, you'd be better off going to Shenfield.
1: Much better off.
0: Because, I mean, there's a complicated route that if you get to Shenfield, you can then catch either the service train or the Elizabeth line to Romford, and then Romford to Upminster and pick up the district line.
1: Yeah.
0: I mean, it's a complicated route, but...
1: But you can get there.
0: Yeah.
1: Yeah. You're not trapped, whereas in Ingatestone you actually can be trapped.
0: Yeah, I mean, Ingatestone's sort of the middle of nowhere.
1: Yes.
0: But from a train point
1: of view. I also think that if these places are becoming termini, they should have more services, you know. They should have more bathrooms and snack bars and maybe a pub across the street. It should be possible to actually hang out there if you have to.
0: Yeah.
1: Miserable. Anyway, we got to Stratford in the morning, and then in the evening we were on a train where somebody walked out in front of the train.
0: Our train. Oh no.
1: Yeah. And there was an hour's delay on that, which, come to think of it, I have to delay repay claim.
0: Oh, don't. But I've got a delay repay claim as well, but because my ticket was booked through a tour company, I've got an IDC ticket. IDC, IDX, doesn't matter. Mm-hmm. So I don't know the price of the ticket, and the tour company are contractually forbidden to tell me the price. So you can't do it online. And I tried phoning them up and got the runaround, and eventually somebody said, oh, well, you need to, for Avanti, because it was Avanti, it was delayed, you need to call this number. And I said, that is the number I called. So she hung up on me.
1: Mm.
0: So I went online to find their customer complaint facility and discovered that you can print off the delay repay card. The only problem is it comes out about 2/3 normal size.
1: Mm-hmm.
0: But I thought, no, I can actually fill this in. And I'm going to have to sellotape the ticket in, because normally the delay repay cards have sticky places, don't they, for you to...
1: I've only done it online.
0: Yeah, no, they have sticky bits to help you stick. I thought, I'm going to have to sellotape the ticket in. So I also sellotaped a note in saying, I can't tell you the price because, and you will have to call this number and ask them.
1: Yeah.
0: And put it in the post. I'm kind of hoping it. The only problem with it was it ended up kind of quite dinky when I put it in the post. But
1: yeah.
0: The post office do seem to cope with. We'll wait and see what I get.
1: Okay, but just to finish the story.
0: Sorry, yeah. I was interrupting your story.
1: No, yours is also a good story. We are learning a lot about how the trains operate. I did not know that things could be so bundled you couldn't find out your train fare.
0: Yeah.
1: So we arrived. So first of all, we sat outside Kelvedon for 45 minutes or an hour or whatever.
0: Yeah.
1: While they did the necessary, you know, sorry about that. And then we sort of trundled into Kelvedon, and everybody was told to get off the train, and they all changed, please, but there was nothing to change to, and there was no conductor, because it was one of the new conductorless trains. There was a driver, but of course the driver had to go off and make reports and give statements and things. Yeah. The driver was not going in a position to take care of us. No conductor, no staff on the station. And so...
0: Yeah, because Kelvedon's another one that's in the middle of...
1: Of nowhere, exactly. So you have a train full of people sort of going, what do we do? I tried my usual strategy of tweeting and blue skying, they're now on blue sky, at Greater Anglia, and got absolutely nothing back. Which, you know, I have, the last time I did this, which was at like 11 o'clock from Wivenhoe, I got a response that said, your train is still coming no matter what it says on the boards. Nothing. People were calling taxis. Of course, the taxis were all jammed up. People were calling family members to get them. A nice man offered to take me and my friend to Colchester because his wife was coming. And then took quite a while. And then the train, suddenly we noticed the train had moved off the tracks. And another train had come and it said Ipswich on it and it was accepting passengers.
0: Oh, right.
1: So we said goodbye to the nice man, ran onto the train and got home.
0: Yeah,
1: but there was no clarity about how long we'd have to wait.
0: Yeah,
1: you know,
0: yeah,
1: what our options were from Kelvedon.
0: There are the stopping service to Ipswich does stop at Kelvedon, so I guess that's what it was. But they do have a problem with moving.
1: Yeah, and
0: they sometimes have to get another driver as well, depending on how impacted the driver is, because they can't do anything. I feel really sorry for the drivers.
1: Yeah.
0: If you do want to end your life, do not step in front of a train.
1: Coach, which I have also had happen.
0: Yeah, because the trains can't do anything. They can't brake, they can't swerve, they can't do anything.
1: Anyway, eventful train day on Saturday.
0: Hopefully.

0: so.
1: Yeah.
0: I don't. Well, they did. Last time we looked, it was all on X, wasn't it?
1: Well, it's just diversions. It's not really delays.
0: Yeah.
1: Okay, what day is today? Today is the 17th?
0: 17th.
1: Right. The 92 Manning Tree Road, Stutton, will be closed for works through today. And the buses from Ipswich, of which it looks like there are only three, 10:25, 12:25, and 16:45, will serve Holbrook on the outbound journey only.
0: There's a longer road closure, isn't it, there as well? The B1080, it will be closed in Holbrook for works to be carried out, which will impact the 92. That's starting on the 21st, which is next week, and running through to the 10th of August.
1: Mm-hmm. There's a road closure of Grove Lane that already started on 29th of June, and it's going to go the 29th of August. Works carried out by the Suffolk County Council are the reason, and buses will not be able to serve stops in Grove Lane. That affects the 5 and the 5E, probably other buses. There is a map of diversions on X and the website. The 16, the road is closed from 6 to 31st July, that's Belstead Road, for works being carried out by Cadent. Your Route 16 diversion map is on X. 17, the road is closed through today.
0: Yeah, it should end today, shouldn't it, that one?
1: Should end today. High Street, works carried out by Anglian Water, won't be stopping at the museum. It looks like that's it.
0: On the tide front, we've missed this morning's high tide. The next one will be 2:38 this afternoon, when it will be 3.37. And then the one after that will be... Is that high tide? Oh, good grief, this is confusing me. That at 3:13 tomorrow morning, when it will be 3.48 metres.
1: I saw two stories this past week about... roads in Ipswich centre flooding because of blocked drains, which is odd because there hasn't been any rain. One of them was up here by the Cattle Market bus station, and the other one was a bit further down towards the river. They sort of neatly bracketed where I live, which is disturbing.
0: Yeah, well, they haven't... I think they have a problem with them when we have lots of dry weather, because they get all sorts of dirt in them, which doesn't get washed away because there's no rain. And of course they don't clean them as regularly as they used to, so yeah. But it does seem odd that, given that we hadn't had any rain.
1: Yeah.
0: Or none that I'm aware of anyway. There is a small queue at
1: Cop Dock.
0: Who's that? Grove Lane, they've blocked cycle route 1, Hull to Harwich, for storage of stuff. Oh great.
1: Mm-hmm.
0: Yes, thank you, Margaret. They never take cyclists into account when they're doing these road works. But yes, there is a small queue coming up to Cop Dock, but it is pretty tiny, but it is summer. There are small build-ups around the usual sort of traffic lights and things. The bridge looks like it's running okay. Yeah, I can't see, despite all the road works, I can't see anything to write home about.
1: A friend in Finland has just completed a cycle trip going from, I don't know, maybe Vasa to Turku. So it's like several hundred kilometers. It's as if you were going from, let's say, I don't know, Lincoln to Ipswich. And it's, or something. And I'm pretty sure from the maps he's posting that he managed to do it without going on roads with cars, or almost without.
0: I went on the train up Snowdon, and there was some nutter up there with a bicycle on the way up.
1: A mountain bike, probably.
0: I don't know. Yeah. I didn't look that closely. On the way up, I saw him on the footpath, because there's a footpath beside that, and he seemed to be carrying the bike more often than anything else. But at the top, he was attempting to cycle down.
1: Mm.
0: So, yeah, bonkers. But never mind.
1: There's a point at which you would just park it and... walk up and down.
0: In that weather, quite frankly, I didn't fancy walking up and down either. It was quite warm that day. I think they reckon about 4 hours to get up.
1: So what would you say was the high point of your trip?
0: Snowdon, literally.
1: Okay.
0: No, I don't know,
1: the one peak challenge.
0: And I went on the train.

0: Earwitva, anyway, it's Earwitva these days, isn't it? We're supposed to, we're calling it by its Welsh name. Now, that was quite good. What else did we go on? There were several little railways that were all quite good fun, some of them longer than others. And then we went to the Bodleian Gardens, which actually were really beautiful. So, yeah, I don't know, it was quite good. Went to Port Merion, I don't need to go there again.
1: Mm-hmm.
0: It was interesting, but I don't need to go again. So, yeah. Yeah.
1: What's the big attraction in Port Merion?
0: It was this bloke sort of imported loads of buildings to make an Italianate-style village.
1: Oh, okay.
0: It was used in The Prisoner.
1: Okay, yes, I knew there was a TV show connection.
0: Yeah, I think it means more if you've ever watched The Prisoner, which I haven't. But, yeah.
1: Okay, I'm Googling. I see, yeah.
0: Yes. Yeah. But, you know, it was a good trip. So let's go on with some music. And because I've kind of messed up on travel tunes. I'm going to go for The Cat Crept In as our transport.
1: Yep.
0: Because of cat. But, yeah, all right, I'm going with it.

0: Okay, so there we had the cat crept in by mud, and we followed it up with the summer game, which comes from cricket.
1: Mm-hmm.
0: It's a Tim Rice and Andrew Lloyd Webber track. I'd like to say good morning to Nick, who'll be pleased to know I forgot about our conversation about Disco Duck, so I won't be playing that today.
1: You have Disco Duck?
0: I'm not sure if I have got a copy of Disco Duck, but I haven't today. I would need to track down whether I have a copy of it.
1: Mm.
0: But we were talking about it yesterday.
1: I'm pretty sure my brother and I had it in a compilation on vinyl.
0: Yeah.
1: Of top hits, which were actually performed by studio musicians and not by the original musicians. It was a bit of a scam.
0: Oh,
1: but we couldn't tell the difference and we didn't know.
0: Yeah, we used to get those Top of the Pops albums that were like that.
1: Mm.
0: They were the... Yeah, and it was really hard to tell them apart.
1: Yes.
0: Yeah. But anyway. Moving on. The fact that we've had the summer game means we're on to our sport.
1: That's right.
0: Shall I make a start? Do you want to alternate?
1: Be sure.
0: Right. So Ipswich Cardinals, our local British-American football team, in their final under-16 youth tournament, the Cardinals went to London Blitz. In the first match, it was Cardinals 6, London Blitz 22. Mm, boo. In their second one, though, Cardinals 25, Wembley Stallions 6. Woohoo! They got a win. Well done, lads. Which means the Cardinals finished fourth with the Stallions bottom of the table. Although, looking at the table, I couldn't work out why Ipswich were above the Stallions unless it's alphabetical. That was about the limit.
1: Mm.
0: They did finally get a win, and well done to the lads for hanging in there. I think they've learnt quite a lot. It's been, yeah.
1: Mm.
0: The juniors will play their final match on Sunday when they will host the Oxford Saints. The kickoff is at noon for that one. They haven't played in the last fortnight. So the senior team, in the last match they played, they went to the Norwich Devils. It ended Norwich Devils 6, Cardinals 42. Yes, they're doing so well there. They will also play their final match of the regular season on Sunday when they'll host the Berkshire Renegades, and that kicks off at 2 p.m. Both of those matches will be played at the community rugby ground at the street, Rushmere St Andrew. So if you go along at noon, you can get both matches.
1: Mm-hmm.
0: And they don't charge you for going into the juniors match. Not that I should say that. But there is a small charge if you just go for the senior match. And the Cardinals will then be off to the playoffs. But I can't find any information about that, of how that's going to work out.
1: Well, so, good for them.
0: But yeah.
1: Yeah.
0: Yeah. So,
1: okay,
0: yeah.
1: Yeah. Well, I'm pleased to report that it's only two more weeks of world football news before my social media feed stops being colonized by things I don't understand.
0: I'm so pleased. Argentina won.
1: Here is the...
0: I was disappointed in Norway. Norway should have done the job.
1: Yeah. Here's my favorite tweet of the most recent rounds. I have to say, the men's Lionesses football team did pretty well in the World Cup. I know they haven't reached the final for decades, so not quite up to the standard of the actual Lionesses, but they're getting there. Come on, boys, keep it up. Let's prove we can be as good as the girls.
0: Yes. In cricket, I think I've got these the wrong way round. The women went to Northumberland. Suffolk were 289 for 9. Northumberland replied with 165 all out. So the Suffolk women won that one by 124 runs. And I'm pretty sure their next match isn't until August. I think I've got these. I don't know. I think I've got in a muddle. I've also realised I've forgotten to look up one score, but never mind. Mm-hmm. The men also played Northumberland, but in a two innings thing. So Suffolk were 418 for 9. Northumberland replied with 419 for 9. Suffolk were then 171 all out, and Northumberland replied with 153 all out. So Suffolk won that by 17 runs. I think their next match is the 26th of July, but I might have got these the wrong way around. It might be the men are playing in... No, I'm sure it's the women are playing in August. And the men on the 26th of July. So, yep.
1: Yeah, I think I've got it already.
0: You haven't got it that quickly, don't...
1: All right.
0: Don't tell Paul.
1: In the Women's Speed Chess Championships... which will also go on until the end of the month. We're down to the quarterfinals, and there are 8 players left. Zhu Wenjun, current world champion, Alice Lee, Katerina Lagno, Anastasia Avramido, that's a new name for us, Ho Yifan, Anna Muzicic, Bibisara Asuyeva, and Divya Deshmukh. So that's going to be going on all month. And this is the speed chess championships, not the not classical chess. FIDE is also jiggling the candidates' qualifications and World Cup formats and so forth. They're removing one of the spots for the 2028 candidates' qualification that people could get by having a very high rating. There will still be a couple of spots left for people with high ratings who don't have to defeat anybody in any specific tournaments to get into the candidates' tournaments. But they jiggle these things all the time. And Alireza Firouzja is doing very well, according to a story in Chess News about the Chennai Grand Masters going on now. And that one is down to the... I think that looks like that's only in the first round, so very, very early days yet. And Leonard Barden's column for last week is also about Alireza Firouzja and his... whom Barden thinks has potential despite his flaming out in some recent tournaments where he was expected to do better. There's really not that much else going on in the chess world. That really is the end. And I forgot to announce the big chess festival in Trafalgar Square last weekend, but if anybody went, I hope you had a good time.
0: All right. Essex, our local major county, have been playing in the Vitality Blast. The women went to Durham. Essex managed 162 for 4. Durham replied with 150 for 6, so the Essex women won that one by 12 runs. They then went to Somerset. Essex were 163 for 9. Somerset were 122 all out. So Essex won that by 41 runs. All of which means that the Essex women finish 5th and do not progress to the playoffs later today. The top 4 go through to that. Which is a bit... Yeah, it's different to the men. With the men... Essex hosted the Hampshire Hawks. The Hampshire Hawks were 130 all out. Essex replied with 134 for 3, so Essex won that one by 7 wickets. They then went to Surrey. Surrey were 123 all out. Essex were 124 for 2, so Essex won that one by 8 wickets. And they then had the return fixture at the Hampshire Hawks. Hampshire Hawks were 211 for 3, Essex were 136 for 9, so the Hampshire Hawks won that one by 75 runs. And that all means that Essex finished 3rd and also do not progress to the playoffs, which are on Saturday for the men. Because the men, there's more than one division for the men, so the top in each division plus, I presume it's the best runner-up, go through to the playoffs. Because they got 3 divisions, but I say they finished 3rd, so they don't. So the Essex men will visit Middlesex on Tuesday in the Metro One Day Cup. That starts at 11. The women don't play again until September because the 100 start on Tuesday. And I've never worked out which team we should follow, so we'll be ignoring the 100s.
1: Okay.
0: Although I did like one of my friends who went to a 100s match. One of the things about 100s is the women play first and then the men play. So you go along and you see both men and women. And one of my friends went to a 100s match and he said, well, of course, they have to have smaller boundaries for the women, don't they? Third ball, the woman batted it into about row H of the stand. So they were making a complete nonsense of they needed smaller boundaries, which I thought was a cracking.
1: Did you see that video of the woman who's a basketball player in the U.S.? I think it's about basketball, throwing something into the stands.
0: No.
1: It's supposedly a rolled-up T-shirt, but there must have been some weight in it for it to have gone that far.
0: Yeah.
1: And it just kind of goes forever up to the top row of the stands, like...
0: Yes.
1: How is it not self-powered?
0: I don't know.
1: Yeah, it's a nice...
0: So, and finally, England cricket. The men have been playing India. They had a T20, and I forgot. England were 257 for 3. India replied with 201 for 8. So England won that by 56 runs. They've then been playing a couple of one-day internationals. In the first, England were 258 all out. India replied with 262 for 4, so India won that by 6 wickets. In the second one, India were 233 all out. England replied with 235 for 6, so England won that by 4 wickets. So in the third one, I think that's the decider. I think there's 3 of these. Anyway, they'll meet for the third ODI on Sunday starting at 11. And finally, the England women played the first ever women's test at Lord's. And they had quite a big sort of ceremony at the beginning because they had a load of the women players who'd been unable to play professionally because women started out as amateurs, the people who'd actually campaigned to kind of get to this point. Unfortunately, I think it all went to the players' heads. So they played this test. India were 285 all out. England replied with 170 all out. India then managed 341 for 7 declared. England were 186 all out. So the India women won by 270 runs, which was not the result we were hoping for. Yes, my...
1: guest. Guest?
0: No, not guest. Yeah, Bill's pointing out many of the blasts, the Vitality Blast matches, have double headers. The women are always first, though. One of the volunteers at Edgbaston can get a T-shirt a long way back in the sand. So, yes.
1: Okay.
0: One of the funniest I saw on throwing things into the stand was American football, and the guy scored his first ever touchdown, and he hurled the ball up into... the middle tier, and then realised that he gets to keep the ball because it's the first touchdown. They make a bit of a trophy out of it, so he was gesturing to the fan that if he could have the ball back, he'd give them his shirt. And I understand they did later do the exchange, but yes.
1: Yeah, there's also some baseball game, maybe in Chicago, where the team hasn't won forever, and then the ball goes into the stands, and it could be used in the game still, but the fan wants to keep it. The player I was thinking of, name is Kelsey Plum. I'm just going to get a reaction to this video.
0: It's a T-shirt that she's got. She has rolled it up quite tight, hasn't she? I mean, it's sort of baseball size.
1: Well, still.
0: Yes, it is going. He's going for miles, yeah. I reckon it's rolled up tight. I reckon that's it. That does the trick. Right. Any rate, let's go back on with a bit of music.
1: Mm-hmm.
0: And I'm going to go with It All Leads Back to You. I suspect some of these tracks are not going to go together. I'm not that organised this morning.
2: Never got to say

0: Okay, so there we had It All Leads Back To You by Dark Tropics, and we followed that with Away Away by Lee and Kelly, both of which have been sent in, well, in the last month. I'm so far behind, it's ridiculous. I'd also like to say thank you to Nick, who has sorted out my dates for Suffolk and cricket. He says it's the women who will be playing on the 26th of July versus Cumbria at Mildenhall. So I had got this right way round on my scruffy bit of paper. So the Suffolk men are not playing until August. So we're going to be a bit short of cricket news next week, because I say I ignore the hundreds. So yeah.
1: But okay. Yes.
0: I'm moving on to the film theatre, and there's only one film.
1: There's only one film. It's the one where Jodie Foster acts in French. It's called A Private Life. When renowned psychiatrist Lillian Steiner, Jodie Foster, learns of the death of one of her parents, she is convinced it was a murder and takes it upon herself to investigate. And that's the entire synopsis. Directed by Rebecca Zlotowski. Cast also includes Daniela Toy and Mathieu Moïc. It is in French and English with subtitles in English. It's 103 minutes, which sounds pretty good. Yeah. And it's on at 7:30 today, 2:30 and 7:30 tomorrow, 2:30 and 7:30 on Thursday, and if this is not incorrect, also the same, similar times the next week.
0: All right. So we'll be reading that one out next week, won't we?
1: Well, let's see. There's also another movie next week, and what times does it give? Does it give the same times?
0: Probably.
1: It sort of does. So either there's an error or we have two theatres running. There's still. Do we still have two theatres running?
0: Yeah, well, yes, I think they are still using Screen 2.
1: Okay.
0: But maybe that's... Because it's the only thing that makes sense when they've got two things on.
1: It is the only thing that makes sense when they have two things on, yeah. And this other one that's next week is an Italian film that they're showing. So I don't know. Anyway, that's just the film for this week.
0: Just the one. And if you want more information, kingstreetcinema.co.uk.
1: Yep.
0: And with that, I'm going to go on with my Jim Steinman slot. I'm going to go with Meatloaf, so yeah.

been waiting all night. What's it gonna be, boy? Yes or no? What's it gonna be, boy? Yes?

0: Okay, so our Jim's Diamond slot today was Paradise by the Dashboard Light by Meatloaf. And we followed that up with Blackberry Wine by Kyle Lynch, which has been sent in relatively recently. Our guests have arrived. We got guests, which is always good. And I think are we all sorted? Are we?
1: I'm sorted. I'm as sorted as I'll ever be.
0: Yeah, I'm about as sorted as I'm ever going to be. So we are pleased to welcome local singer-songwriter, Keris.
1: Hello, Izzy.
0: Hello, Keris.
1: Again.
0: And Grammy-nominated composer David Wright. Good morning.
2: Morning.
0: Good morning to both of you.
1: This is miraculous. Get him awake in the mornings.
0: It's not...
1: When he hasn't done an all-nighter, that is.
0: It's not the first time we've seen him in here.
1: No, I know. Miracles can happen more than once.
0: Yeah. Yeah, and they all happen in ICR studios.
1: Absolutely. They do.
0: Brilliant. So...
1: Yeah.
0: So, in the past, you've written and recorded a number of solo CDs.
1: I have, yes.
0: We've enjoyed tracks from Max the Pirate Cat and Pens. But you now ventured into something bigger, a musical.
1: Yes.
0: What made you decide to write a musical?
1: Well, obviously the anxiety and stress of writing full-length albums wasn't enough, so I decided I needed an extra challenge. And I think the honest answer is I wanted to.
0: Because it's been quite a long time.
1: It has. I mean, I know I've got the transcripts of the first time I came on ICR in 2018 when I did my first album, Different Kind of Normal, and I actually mentioned Night City then.
0: Oh, right.
1: Though I'm not sure if it actually had the title then. So, the concept arrived in my head tail end of 2014.
0: Oh.
1: Because I'd got a couple of songs written. And I was actually on a songwriting retreat with Rick Kemp, formerly of Steel Ice Band, who I also know I've mentioned before. And I was talking with some of the other guys on the course late at night, and I played a song. Oh, that's really good. Where did that come from? I said, oh, that's from my forthcoming musical.
0: Oh, wow.
1: And that would kind of solidified, I'm going to do the thing. And so for... the next few years, it was three songs, two character names, and the very, very vaguest idea of plots, which I knew culminated with lead characters standing on a bridge overlooking a river in the city.
0: Oh, right.
1: And that was all I had for years. I tried writing a script. I mean, my first script was very, very, very dark. And it had subjects in it that are probably quite taboo. So, you know, death and... can I say doing it to oneself, as it were?
0: All right, so self-exiting.
1: It was, yes, that's right. Yeah,
0: yeah.
1: It was alluded to rather than anything else. But obviously, I quite quickly realised that's not a good idea to have in a musical, even if it kind of suits the supernatural element of some of the characters without giving too much away.
0: Doesn't normally go well with a musical. They're normally a bit light and fairy, aren't they?
1: Well, I don't know. Have you ever seen Carousel? The fella dies.
0: No, actually, I haven't. Yeah.
1: Oh, yeah, the fella dies. That's why they sing I'll Never Walk Alone, because he dies and his pregnant wife's absolutely devastated, and they all sing I'll Never Walk Alone to her. And,
0: oh, right.
1: I think... And Rent's based on... oh God, I can't think. Dead people, anyway.
0: Yeah, there are some that are quite.
1: Oh yes,
0: quite grim. I hadn't thought about it. You need a plot with a musical.
1: Yes.
0: Somebody did ask me if it was actually an original musical, or whether it was bolted together songs, because they're quite popular at the minute, aren't they? Were they?
1: It is original. But a couple of songs I'd originally written as standalone, I realised, fitted in perfectly, so they've now become part of it.
0: Right.
1: I mean, if people had been to any of my gigs in the last about 18 months, they might have heard a song called Old Winter, and I suddenly realised that A, fitted in perfectly with the plot in a particular way, which I'm, again, not giving too much away of that, and it would be the perfect song to start the second half. So that slotted in.
0: Yeah.
1: Yeah.
0: Oh, right. So it's called Night City.
1: Yes.
0: Where Urban Legends Live.
1: Yes.
0: Can you give us any clue about what it's about?
1: I will actually read to you off one of our promo postcards, which I've also used as a shopping list because it says coleslaw and toilet roll on it. But coleslaw and toilet roll don't have much to do with it, so... Escape the everyday with a new musical like never before and follow publisher Claudia Edivane as she meets the mysterious hunter. From black-eyed children to mysterious strangers who leave no footprints, follow her as she encounters Spring-Heeled Jack and other characters that turn her world upside down. We journey with Claudia below the surface of what we know, through a world hidden beyond the urban landscape, where worlds collide, leading her to question everything, including what's real. Actually, I've just realised when we wrote that blurb, Where Worlds Collide was an original working title for one of the songs.
0: Oh, right.
1: Which didn't happen. It was the original, it was the working title for the finale, Starlines. And then it went in a slightly different direction. Izzy's just had a text. It's probably us saying, we're outside the door, will you please let
0: no,
1: us in?
0: No, it's my brother saying, saying dark musicals, Whistle Down the Wind,
1: yes.
0: Phantom of the Opera.
1: Yes.
0: Jesus Christ Superstar.
1: Absolutely.
0: Yeah, yeah.
1: Oh, this
0: yeah,
1: is true,
0: he
1: yes.
0: Does.
1: Yeah.
0: He does,
1: yes.
0: Doesn't he?
2: Six Wives of Henry VIII.
1: Oh, that's true, yes. Yeah. That's right, yes.
0: Okay, it's obviously a genre I know all the best.
1: Yes. Yes.
0: I was talking about... I was actually trying to encourage my friend to buy tickets last night.
1: Buy tickets.
0: Yes, well, come on. Because it has a premiere, doesn't it?
1: Yes.
0: When's it premiering?
1: Saturday the 25th of July at the Fisher Theatre in Bungie at 7:30 in the evening.
0: And you can get your tickets from fishertheatre.org.
1: The Fisher Theatre. That's right, yes. And there's you can phone them as well and... 01986. I think that's an 897130. Hang on, I'll put my glasses on and check. Yes, 897130.
0: So I was talking to my friend, and my friend was saying, "Would you describe it as fantasy or science fiction?" Which I hadn't really thought about.
1: No. I haven't even thought about it. I think
0: it was fantasy, but
1: potentially. David, you need a microphone if you're going to talk.
3: Sorry, yeah.
1: That's all right. It's a bit early for him. Yes.
3: It might be is towards fantasy, I would say. Certainly not science fiction.
1: No.
0: No, I didn't think.
3: It's kind of, as we said, it's urban legends.
1: Yes.
3: Think urban legends.
1: Mm-hmm.
3: And
1: yeah.
3: That kind of dark, kind of weird urban legends.
1: Things
3: being brought to life, basically, that we would not normally see.
1: Yeah.
0: Yeah.
1: It's set in modern day.
0: Yeah.
1: Quite literally, it's set like now.
0: Yeah,
1: I mean, it will actually say that the date is the 25th of July 2026 on the screen at one point, I believe. But it's well, the humans in it are did I give something away there? The humans in it are very modern, some of the characters are very, very old indeed. And I mentioned Spring-Heeled Jack, who's a Victorian legend,
0: yeah.
1: I don't know if anyone listens to the Uncanny podcast. It's a BBC one. It's amazing. It's a chap called Danny Robbins. I've devoured every episode. They've recently done a series of old stuff that they're looking into the evidence for. And several of the things they've looked into were things I'd already put into the musical. So that was really quite cool.
0: Oh, right.
1: But yes, so Spring-Heeled Jack puts in an appearance. There's the Black-Eyed Children, who are... an American legend that turned up in the 90s. That was actually the first song that started it all, called Cold Black Eyes.
0: Oh, right. Yes. So the legends are things you've found...
1: Most of them are real. Most of them... Well, most of them exist due to other people reporting them. There is one character, the Night Watchman, which I believe I've created... But as there's a thread running through the musical whereby if people believe in something enough, does that make it real? I do apologise if the Night Watchman's bit springs into existence somewhere, because that's really not someone you want. Because he appears as whoever you most want to see. Now, that can't be a good thing, can it?
0: No. No, that could be.
1: No, he's got a very hypnotic quality about him.
0: That could be quite creepy.
1: Yes,
0: couldn't it?
1: Yes.
0: Yes. Yes. Yes. So while I was doing my research, I found you've got some bits and pieces about some of the cast.
1: Yes.
0: So Claudia Edivane,
1: That is my character.
0: That's
1: yes.
0: your character. Yes, because that's the publisher.
1: That's right. Claudia is a publisher for a book publishing house, and they are just publishing a book. Unsurprisingly, all based around urban legends, which is written by Matilda Trevelyan, who is the writer, who is played by Rosemary Griffith, who is the other half of Celandine.
0: Yes, I've got that. So she should be happy because she's got a new book.
1: Yes, but...
0: yes. And how far will she go to chase the wrong dream?
1: Indeed, yes.
0: So, cliffhangers here.
1: Yes. I mentioned the Night Watchman and I'm saying no more at this point.
0: I didn't notice if you'd said who was playing that. I did notice this morning there was one that I didn't pick up yesterday.
1: Yes.
0: But yes.
1: Yes. And so Rosemary is playing Matilda, the writer.
0: And
1: the Night Watchman is a guy called Alan Macy, who I know through Bury Theatre Workshop. So he's done various Shakespeares, and when I've been musical director for them, I've always been like, oh, Alan's got a lovely voice. So when I was casting, he was very, very high on my list for actors.
0: Oh right.
1: So I was very, very pleased to get Alan involved.
0: And then there's Hunter Street's played by Tim Lodge.
1: Yes, that's
0: what
1: right.
0: What sort of name is Hunter Street?
1: Hunter Street, ah. Well, you might think it sounds like a road sign, wouldn't you?
0: Yes.
1: Yeah.
0: Yes.
3: If somebody didn't want to give their name.
1: You know, if someone was very mysterious and they tell you their name, but then you look up and there's actually a street sign by that name, which there is, very close to the British Museum, actually.
0: Oh,
1: if
0: right.
1: you've ever been there.
0: I think with a surname like Lane, I should be worried about the implications here.
1: This is actually true, yes. It's that sort of thing.
0: And there, I think it's in Australia, there is actually an Izzy Lane that's a road.
1: Yeah, no.
0: But I was not named after the road.
1: No, Claudia without a surname and Hunter Street were the two characters that have existed since the very beginning.
0: Oh,

0: know about actual theatre productions probably isn't worth knowing.
1: And there was a fourth. Oh, so you Night Watchman, you've just said. Was yes. that the fourth one that you've just published?
0: Yes,
1: recently?
0: That's right. Yeah,
1: that's the one I've missed.
0: Yes.
1: How big is the cast?
0: There are 11 in the cast altogether, so it's quite a small cast. I've got two young ladies from the Fisher Theatre Youth Group joining it. Today is their last day at primary school.
1: Oh wow!
0: Yes.
1: Oh wow!
0: Yeah, two different primary schools. They are absolutely wonderful. I mean, Darren France, who runs the Fisher Theatre. We basically said, this is what we need. Do you have some suitable young people? And then he introduced, he said, this is Betty, this is Grace. And we're wonderful. I mean, their professionalism puts the adults to shame.
2: They're the black easiest ones to deal with.
0: Oh, they're wonderful, yeah.
2: By a mile.
0: Yeah, yeah.
1: Oh, right. Are they black-eyed children?
0: They're the black-eyed children. And then Grace is also a character called Aria. And Betty is the mirror.
1: Oh, right.
0: Which will all become clear.
1: When we
0: You shall have to buy a ticket to find out.
1: Yeah, yes, I know.
0: Their duet. It's a song called Mirror.
1: Is it actually being performed live at Bungie?
0: Yes, it is.
1: Oh, right. Because I got confused about what the Fisher Theatre were saying. It seemed to be... when I was looking at the link, it seemed to be under film. And
0: yes, they got confused to start with. And they'd some... Yeah, one of the chaps that originally, when they put it online, they'd put it in the film category, and hopefully Kathy changed that. But anyway, yes.
2: I think it's been changed now.
0: Yeah, hopefully.
2: Yeah, it is performed live.
1: It's performed live on 25th of July.
2: I mean, we're running music backings. I'm not going to be standing there playing keyboards or anything.
0: Yeah.
2: I'm actually singing on one of the tracks.
0: Yes. Oh, yes, David is singing live for the first time. Probably ever.
2: I've never sung live before.
0: Oh,
1: wow.
0: Yes.
1: Neither have I, for that matter. But no, quite frankly, you don't want to hear me singing live. Trust me.
0: Yes, David
1: Dinah
0: plays...
1: Dinah has to put up with it occasionally when I'm singing along.
0: David plays the urban spirit, which, again, isn't exactly a person. It's more a entity. He's kind of the spirit of the city. And the song is called Home is Where the Rats Are. And it's kind of a... slow jazz, I would say, really, isn't it, that one? It's
2: they've not got a copy.
1: No.
2: Oh, right, sorry.
0: You were going to send something, weren't you? I mean, if they did want to... Sorry, I was leaning down then to my bag. If you did want to play something in advance, somewhere I have got in here the CD. I'm now going to have to rootle through my bag for 47 minutes. I've actually got that one, which we did then alter very, very slightly. So we could potentially... let you play a track later if you wish.
1: Yeah, we can play a track.
0: Yeah.
1: I'll rattle CDs. As you're waving a CD off.
0: Yeah.
1: Oh, no, that wasn't what was meant to happen.
0: What should we let them have?
1: The world's conspiring against me. We've got a Cal Style album CD. When's that coming out?
2: The CD release is actually on Harris's birthday,
0: The 13th of August. Yes,
2: but they'll be available next Saturday for the event.
0: Yes,
1: so if you go to Bungie, you can buy the CD.
0: Yeah. Pre-release on the night, but then officially CD streaming downloads on 13th of August. Yes. Yeah. What should we leaping through history? Do you think?
2: You put Leaping Through History. Yes.
0: Did you want yours on? Because I'm thinking.
2: If they want to play mine, they can do.
0: I'm thinking. Let's give them Leaping Through History, which is the intro song. It's the first track on the album.
1: So track one.
0: Track one, and we did a second master after this one, didn't we? So it's
2: it's
0: minuscule, but this will give you a flavour. This is the opening number for the show, and this is about Spring Heeled Jack.
1: Okay, let's go for it.
0: Okay.

of a brand new century.

0: Okay, so that was Leaping Through History by Caris.
1: And The Company.
0: And The Company. Oh, I better write that
1: yes.
0: on.
2: And the opening track on the album, yes. End on the Night.
1: Yes, that is the opening number. Yes.
0: So if you go to see Night City, where urban legends live, that will be the opening number.
1: It will, yes.
0: Excellent.
1: Yes,
0: excellent.
1: And what I haven't mentioned as well is we have video backdrops to several of the tracks, and that's one of them, because we want to bring in an extra element there.
0: Oh, right. And the music, is that live or is that...
2: No, the music is recorded, but all the singing is live.
0: Yeah. Oh, right, okay.
1: Yes.
0: Because, I mean, that one sounded quite complicated.
2: Yeah, I mean,
1: basically, on
2: some of the tracks kind of cried out for orchestration, so yeah. I orchestrated, and then others were allowed to be, as I said, to say simple would be... But you know, we've kept it, you know, fairly straightforward. You know, piano backings and pads and kind of things. So,
1: yeah.
2: The one that I sing on is very just atmospheric.
0: Yeah.
2: Pads in the background, and then yeah, the opening track, the closing tracks are very long and quite complex.
1: Yes.
2: Lots of kind of key changes and tempo changes and orchestration, and then kind of rocky bits. So
0: yeah. So it's going to be a bit of a multimedia experience.
1: Oh, absolutely,
0: isn't it?
1: Yes.
0: Because we're going to have
1: live actors
0: and singers.
2: And the girls who sing their track is a very techno.
1: Theirs is techno, basically,
2: techno,
1: isn't it? Yes.
2: Track.
1: So we've got, we've got a track called HMS Friday, which is the lead singer for that is Min McMahon, who's one of Triangle Music, and
0: wasn't she on?
1: She also sings with Captain Morgan's Rum Do.
0: Yes, but
1: yes.
0: Wasn't she one of the people on Brains Gone? On the Max the Parrot?
1: Max?
0: Yes,
1: that right. Min was the voice of Barrett the Parrot.
0: Yes, that was right.
1: But she sings the lead in HMS Friday. She is the literary fan, which is the polite form of way of saying she's an absolute stalker and she absolutely adores this book. It is so musical theatre, it's not true, that one. I mean, we've got a jolly key change, and Sophie Watson plays a whistle part, which she's actually playing on the album rather than live, because trying to get her to step out of the movements and actually play a whistle was going to be...
2: That's the big dance number, the production number.
0: That sounds brilliant.
2: Yeah,
1: we've got a couple of big ballads, haven't we? So Rosemary sings one of those, and then Alan's is the other.
2: Yes.
1: So yes.
2: Rosemary's is beautiful. So, beautiful track.
1: Yeah, if you've got a slot, we might invite you to play that one because it's absolutely beautiful. I wrote that one, and I just thought Rosemary's going to sing this better than me. I've got to give this to her.
0: Yeah.
1: Yeah.
2: Yes. I was particularly pleased with the arrangement.
1: it's gorgeous.
0: Right.
1: Yeah.
0: Okay, so we're obviously going to have to play out on that one.
1: Yes.
0: So the album comes out on the 13th of August.
1: Yes.
0: The premiere's 25th July at the Fisher Theatre in Bungay.
1: That's right.
0: Which is a Saturday.
1: It is a Saturday evening, yes.
0: I don't know how you get to Bungay if you can't drive. So,
1: buses and thoughts and prayers, I fear.
2: Yeah, because we don't have a
1: You can get a train to Diss. I think you can get a train to Halesworth.
2: Beckles, Halesworth.
1: Yes.
0: Yeah.
1: There are buses. Find a friend with the car, I fear, is the way to go, actually.
0: Yes.
2: The tickets are selling well over half the tickets.
1: Yes.
2: Gone,
0: yes.
1: Yeah.
2: Which is good, like 2 weeks before the show.
0: Yeah, so I did have a look last night, and I think you're halfway back, or there were a couple of odd ones.
1: There's a couple of odd ones in the front, aren't there?
0: Yeah, yes. I was trying to work out whether I wanted to be on the front. It's not like pantomime, so...
1: We aren't going to throw water at you, I will say that much, so you don't need to worry.
0: Yes. It's been dragged up on the stage that worries me more.
1: You won't be dragged up on the stage.
0: No, that's what I was thinking. It's not pantomime, so...
1: I can't promise that the black-eyed children won't come down and stare at you at some point and be creepy, but, you know, that's about as far as it goes.
0: So,
1: it's not like when we went to see them in Bugsy Malone a few weeks ago and we had kids coming down off stage with the splurge guns.
0: Oh, right.
1: Asking, have you seen someone? And if anyone was silly enough to say yes, they got a splurge of whatever it was.
0: But it's not like that. I should be.
1: Thankfully, I clocked this and I went, no, never heard of him.
0: Brilliant. So was there anything else you wanted to add? Other than come and see it?
2: Oh, come and see it.
3: Yes.
2: Yeah. No, I was gonna have a quick plug of something else while we were here.
3: Yeah, absolutely. No, I was just, come and see it, because it's actually to celebrate my 50th birthday, which is on the 13th of August.
0: Oh, blimey, I didn't know you were that young.
3: Yeah, thank you very much for that. That's lovely, yeah.
2: And then if you happen to be in Bungie in October, the 24th,
3: oh, yes,
2: for my birthday, you can see both of us in concert.
3: Yeah, we're doing a concert.
0: It's the 24th, actually, your birthday.
2: 24th, yes, October is my birthday. But all the best people are born in October.
4: That is absolutely true, yes.
2: So yeah. I'm really not surprised, having met you before. So.
4: Yes.
0: Yeah, my brother's is the 23rd.
2: We have one concert of the year, actually, yes, musical concert.
3: We do, yes.
0: Yes.
2: An Evening Beyond the Airwaves. Yes.
0: All right.
3: Actually, what I will also mention very quickly, I mentioned Bury Theatre Workshop. The week after Night City, they are doing Merry Wives of Windsor in the Abbey Gardens in Bury St Edmunds. And Tim, my leading man, who's never heard of the phrase burning the candle at both ends, is playing Falstaff in the Merry Wives of Windsor as well. So if folks are into Shakespeare, you might want to look that out.
2: And finally, if I may, completely unrelated.
3: Oh, yes.
2: I think I mentioned that I've done a music soundtrack to a movie, horror movie.
0: Yes.
2: Which is premiering at the Odeon Leicester Square. Bank Holiday weekend.
3: As part of Fright Fest.
2: As part of the big Fright Fest festival.
3: Oh, wow.
2: We've known it was accepted by Fright Fest for ages, but contractually we've not been allowed to say until yesterday.
0: Yes.
2: So we're now... Yeah, so if people want tickets, it screens at 1 o'clock on Saturday the
3: 20th. The something.
2: Whatever. The Bank Holiday weekend in August.
0: Right.
2: It's the Saturday of the Bank Holiday weekend. It screens Odeon Leicester Square at 1 o'clock.
0: In the afternoon.
2: yeah. It's because it's a festival. It goes over the whole weekend.
3: Yes.
2: It's a massive.
0: Yeah. But I have done late night.
2: Oh right.
0: Cinema.
2: Yes.
3: Oh yeah. Yeah. But people who don't drive should be able to get to London by train.
0: presuming we're not on a bus. The last time I went into London on a bus replacement, it was a complete nightmare.
3: Yeah. Oh, don't. Yeah.
4: Well, on a bank holiday weekend, they'll probably be merciful and give us trains.
0: Yeah, you can dream on.
3: Yeah, you do.
0: They sometimes don't, because it's a long weekend, so they can have 3 days of bus replacement.
2: I'm fortunate, because my son lives in Tunbridge Wells, so I'm going to be staying with him. And but yeah, we're really well... That's kind of, it was quite exciting yesterday to get that actually finally out there.
0: You're busy.
2: It is at the moment. I mean, yesterday was an odd day because we had that great news and then bad news.
0: Yes.
2: But yes, that's kind of, it was cool. Yeah.
0: Yeah. Yeah.
2: That's pretty cool. Quite exciting.
0: Yes.
2: Anyway. Yeah. Yes.
0: Yes. So, but the first of them all is...
2: First of them all is Night City.
3: Yes. Next Saturday.
0: Saturday week, isn't it?
2: Saturday 25th. Week. Yes. Saturday week.
0: So, Saturday. Yep.
3: Eight days to go.
4: Yep.
0: Woohoo!
3: And oh, boy.
4: Your first musical, although Max the Parrotcat is storytelling.
2: Storytelling, yeah.
3: Yes.
0: Yes. So first musical, but because Max the Parrotcat was storytelling, wasn't it? Yeah.
3: That's right. Oh, I ought to mention, either Max or Lily will be putting in an appearance, won't they?
2: Yeah,
3: they will be on stage. It's a blink and you miss them, but at one point, one of the cats is going to appear on stage. So
0: let's be honest, if it was a cat, it's either going to come on and sleep in the middle of the stage and get in everybody's way.
3: Or smack someone's hair about, that Romeo and Juliet thing is wonderful.
0: In 30 seconds and nobody's going to see it.
3: Yes.
0: You know? I mean, that's the two options with cats.
3: It is, yes.
2: Yeah.
0: So we were going to play out with another track. What am I playing?
3: It's track 10, I think.
2: Track 10?
3: Yes, it's called Moth to the Flame, and this is sung by Rosemary Griffith. And if it isn't that one that starts to play, I'll shriek and tell you in a hurry. All right.
2: Beautiful track.
3: This is Matilda singing about her failed relationship, and let's just face it, it wasn't a very good relationship, as you'll hear by the lyrics.
0: All right. So we'll go with, hopefully, with Moth to the Flame.
3: Yes.

0: Okay, so that was Moth to a Flame by Rosemary Griffiths.
1: Yeah.
0: Which comes from Night City, where urban legends live. And which you can catch the premiere of on 25th of July, Fisher Theatre, Bungay. And we'd like to say a huge thank you to our guests, Karis and David, for coming in.
1: Thank you for having us on again.
2: Yes, thank you once again.
1: Yes.
0: Yeah.
1: Please come and see us. Please. Yeah.
0: Please.
1: Yeah. If you can't make it, wait for 13th of August. Buy a CD, buy a download, or stream it 47 times so we get 2p, you know.
3: Yes.
0: Oh, yeah.
3: And we're honoured to have played the international premiere of
1: The world premiere of those two, actually, yes.
0: World premiere. So
1: yes.
0: We've got two world premieres. Woohoo! Yep.
1: That's right.
2: Yeah. We should eat.
0: Yes. Yes. Yeah, so thank you.
1: Thank
0: very
1: you.
0: Much. And I will play something else while we sort ourselves out, she says, turning away from the microphone and not acting professional at all.
1: Yeah, just put your head in your handbag and sort it out.
0: Oh, yeah, it's all good, isn't it? Right, I'm going to go with Mercy Killing. God knows what this is like.
3: Okay.
1: Sorry, what were we saying about dark songs and things earlier?
2: Keep it nice and jolly.
1: Absolutely, that's the one, yes.
0: I get sent this stuff in and I download it and listen to it and go, oh yeah, that's all right. And then I don't play it for 2 weeks, by which time I've forgotten what it was like.
1: Yes.
0: So, or why I liked it. But anyway, I'll go for this one.

0: Okay, so that was Mercy Killing by Sun Machine, and we followed it up with Sheriff Brody by Worm Stew, both of which have been sent in relatively recently, although were not premieres and, you know, world exclusives, unlike our tracks very kindly supplied by Karis and David. And David forgot to mention that the film that he did the soundtrack to is Death of Us.
1: The Death of Us, yes.
0: The Death of Us, which will be at Leicester Square.
2: The Odeon Leicester Square.
1: Yeah.
0: Odeon Leicester Square over the Fright Fest.
2: Yeah, Fright Fest Festival, which is over the August, end of August, bank holiday weekend, and it's at 1 o'clock on the Saturday.
0: On the Saturday. So, yeah. So you can check that one out.
1: Yeah. And he didn't mention that he's a radio announcer on it. And I've done quite a few of the screams.
0: Yes. Oh, right.
2: Yes, Karis.
1: That was on my birthday last year, wasn't it?
2: The ADR. That was your birthday last year.
0: Oh, so you spent your birthday screaming?
2: Yes. I mean, she was most upset that was a birthday present. Come along and scream into a microphone.
1: Yes.
0: Yeah. No, I often feel like that on
2: absolutely
0: my birthday.
2: So she was able to scream.
0: And I've had a few more.
2: Absolutely.
1: I suppose it beats screaming into the void.
0: Well, yes. Mm. Yes, it's probably better than that. Absolutely. So anyway, it is, according to that clock, 8:53, so we are sort of heading towards the end of the show. Do stay tuned into Ipswich Community Radio. We got Dave's Rest of the World show coming up at 9 o'clock, who actually doesn't manage to do things properly, and then I've forgotten everything else because I've forgotten to pull up a schedule. And in the meantime, I'm going to try and pick up the right mouse and carry on with Wild by Whiskey Cure.

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Good morning, Ipswich. Good afternoon, Vietnam. This is the rest of the world show. I'm David and you're listening to ICRFM. Going to start the show today with a couple of Turkish tracks. Well, one's Turkish and one's from sort of Europe, but Turkish, if you know what I mean. Anyway, this is Serta Berna and Kupların Çiçekler. Got that right?

That's called Caparalan Çiçekli, and that's from Sertaberene. Now, we come to the European bit of the Turkish music, which is, of course, Altın Gün, based in the Netherlands, Amsterdam, I believe, and this is called Hey Nari.

Elton Gunn there and Hey Nari. Now we're into Caribbean couple, and they're both from an album called Mellow Dub Marine, which probably gives the game away a bit. This is Rustlin' Sweat and the Paragons with Blackbird Singing.

Okay, so Caribbean Cup, we had Rosalind Sweat and Paragons with Blackbird singing, and that last one was the Heptones, Oblady, Oblada, both Beatles songs, of course. I think both from the White Album, actually, as well. Anyway, to somebody who originates in Estonia, the song is in Russian. It's called Pozovi Menya Nebo, which I think means I am the sky or something like that.

0: что все помнишь.
1: That's Beatrice there, Pozavi Menya Nebo, which actually is Call Me the Sky. I checked it out whilst that was playing. Okay, to Bulgaria. This is a bit of Bulgarian polyphony here. Quartet Slavi.

Jose Horo, and that was a quartet Slavi from Bulgaria. And now to something called Dubai Island Trip, and this comes from Cafe del Chile.

Coverdale Chill there and Dubai Island Trip. And now to Ati Fazlan, who is a Pakistani playback singer, and track's called Dekhte Dekhte.

Atif Aslam there, and Ekte Dekte, and now this is Carmen Asyar, who is based in Barcelona these days. She's from Argentina originally, and this is called Barro Talvez.

Carmen Asiar there with Barro Telvis, and very nice too. Okay, time for Friday Fado, Cacha Guerrero this week, and Labios de Mel.

0: العفي نحر معك حلا والعاش عباد الخوف ما ضايحنا شوف المحاين شوف.
1: That's Cheka Tetma from Algeria, actually, and Gwena Tini. And now to India, Amjad Ali Khan. Classic sarod player, and this is called Raga Lali Dava Dhani or something like that.

That's called Le Goril, and that's Julie Depardieu, the daughter of Gérard Depardieu, the actor. Okay, here's Tanyan. It's my old China time. I'm a little bird.

That's Tanya in there, and I'm a Little Bird. It wasn't me saying I'm a Little Bird. I'm a Little Bird is the name of the song. Okay, here's Fruki Sus Tesos from Colombia and A la Memoria del Muerto.

That's Fruco y sus tesos there with La Memoria del Muerto. And now we're going to Canada, Broken Social Scene, one of my favourites. This one's called This Briefest Kiss.

broken social scene and this briefest kiss. Very nice. Okay, now I'm going to go back in time to the 60s now and the Far East. This is from Singapore. This is Shirley Nair and the Silver Strings, Too Late for Tears.

All right, that was Shirley Nair and Silver Strings, Too Late for Tears. And to go with that, I've got Roriko Osayaka and Onaga Hitori.

Yeah, that sort of bit of Far East 60s. That was called Onaga Hitori, and that was Riko Asayako from Japan, of course. A bit of Afrobeat coming away now. Pagadea's custom band, and

Right, so that's Jenna and Failure to See. That was sent to me. It's not really appropriate for the show, but I liked it, so I played it anyway. Right, here's Abadi Al-Johar, Johar rather, and Ensign. He's from Saudi Arabia.

Baby Manga there from Cameroon. She's, or was rather, a Makossa singer. Annie's the name of the thing. Vicky Naarman coming up now, and a track called Souk.

That's Frickin' Arman. He's a French DJ producer and something called Souk. And that's it from me. Thanks very much for listening. Have yourselves a great weekend, and I'll leave you as usual with Italo Disco.

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0: time. I'm Rez. 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

0: Hi, Wendy Guevara here, and welcome to Music Memories and Moods. I hope you're excited today. I hope you're feeling good. I hope you're feeling fantastic, because we're just going to have some brilliant music today, and we want you up and dancing or singing along or just feeling great. Here's the first one.
1: Okay, senorita.

England 5. Penalty given, and a penalty is given against England again. Nadal to take the penalty kick.

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England have a free kick. It's David Beckham, 30 yards out in the dying seconds. Everybody, cross your fingers, pray, whatever it is we have to do. Here comes David Beckham, right.

My Vision by Jakarta featuring Seal. And what's your vision? What's your vision at the moment? What would you like to happen? Does any of you have a vision board? Well, I don't. But maybe I should think of having a vision board. Have a new winter. Have a vision for the winter. Okay, right, let's see what this next one is.

Oh, that was a sudden stop. That was Four Strings. Take Me Away Into the Night.

Yeah, everybody's going la la la la la la la la la la. Yay, that was Karaja with She Moves.

That was Carnival 2002 by Dario G. And you could feel the carnival atmosphere there, couldn't you? When I was young, I went a few times to the carnival in Trinidad. It was brilliant. Then when I was a bit older, in my teens, I was there at the carnival again in Trinidad. I never actually wore a costume, but I enjoyed the whole 2 days of the carnival and everything preceding that. A great place. You must visit it. You must see Trinidad Carnival, or actually any of the carnivals. Right, so let's move on to the next tune.

Yay! I was doing the backstroke. I was doing the forward stroke. The swimming strokes, I mean. Dancing in the studio. That was Kafunk featuring Lulu with Funk Fooling. And didn't it have a 60s vibe? Yeah? Surely had a 60s vibe there. Right, moving on.

That's H and Claire with DJ, and they're telling the DJ to carry on with the music, to turn the music up, and so we're just going to press the next button as quickly as we can.

the last ketchup with the ketchup song. Ketchup, do you like ketchup or brown sauce? Anyway, pretty random. So, you're listening to Wendy Guevara here on Music Memories and Moods, and the station, of course, is called Ipswich Community Radio. What else could it be? It's a great station, isn't it? So keep listening and keep tuning in.

Right, that was Darren Hayes with Strange Relationship. What was it? Are you sure you know what I'm saying is right? Or was it Darren Hayes, or was it Flip and Phil with Shooting Star? Do you actually know? Well, actually, it was Flip and Phil, Shooting Star. And now we've got Darren Hayes with Strange Relationship.

0: What was that, a duck toy?
1: Yep. Well, as I said, it was Happenburg with duck toy. And you could definitely hear that duck toy squeaking. Okay, so once again, we've come to the end of yet another show. You're listening to Wendy Guevara here on Music Memories and Moods. And of course, the station is Ipswich Community Radio. And I hope you will stay here for the next show, which is Andy's Rock Show. But until next time, on Friday at 11 a.m., I hope you have a great weekend, a great week, and I'm sending out much love from me to you. And so I'm going to end with Ronan Keating, and I love it when we do.
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1: Hang on a minute, I've got some notes on the back of an envelope here. 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I'm David and I'll be playing you some top drawer offshore sounds. 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

Oh yes, it certainly is. Andy T here with Andy's Eclectic Rock Show for two hours of great rock tunes. And I'd just like to thank Wendy there for the Music Memories and Mood show there. Another brilliant show, Wendy. And unfortunately, we have to start with a little bit of sad news this week. The singer Tommy DiCarlo, the Boston singer, unfortunately has died at the age of 60. Apparently it was brain cancer. I can't say what I think about cancer. Anyway, I'm going to start with Boston and More Than a Feeling.

Well, that was Boston there with More Than a Feeling. And as I say, that goes out to Tommy DiCarlo, the singer who unfortunately died earlier this week. And I'm going to continue now with a brand new Damned track. And it's from an album, Not Like Everybody Else. And it is the track Not Like Everybody Else. And the album is a tribute to Brian James and all the different bands and that he played in. So here we go with the Damned and Not Like Everybody Else. And I'm certainly not like everybody else.

Well, that was The Damned there with their new track, Not Like Anybody Else. And I definitely would say I'm definitely not like anybody else. And I'm going to continue now with AC/DC and Let There Be Rock. Oh yeah, Let There Be Rock.

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1: Oh yes, I certainly will give you a free shout out on the show. I won't charge you a penny. Anyway, I'm going to continue now with Aerosmith and Crazy. Yeah, that's a song all about me.

0: 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Daring, diverse, different.
1: Oh yes, we certainly are daring, diverse and different here at ICRFM, broadcasting all around the world and definitely in the local area of Ipswich, Suffolk. And I'm going to continue now with the Hanoi Rocks and Oriental Beat. God, I wish I could hear some Oriental beats in an Oriental country. One, two.

that was the Hanoi Rocks there with Oriental Beat. And I'm going to continue now with the Foo Fighters and Best of You. Well, you're certainly getting the best of me.

Well, that was the Foo Fighters there with Best of You. And as I say, you're definitely getting the best of me today. In fact, I tried to give you the best of me every Friday lunchtime from 12 till 2. And I'm going to continue now with Captain Sensible and What?

It's time for new music, new bands. Oh yes, it certainly is time for new music, new bands. And this week's first helping comes from Klidu Uraka and Dead in Blue. It's a collaboration, that's the word I'm looking for, yes. Right, what have we got here? We've got a little bit of information about them. Klidu Uraka, the North's most uncompromising and inspiring voices. That's from DIY Mag. Dead in Blue are giving us excellent arena hard rock with tons of guitar riffs. That's from Roadie Metal. A formative force in the North, in the North's rap scene over the past decade, Klidu Uraka has been a champion for neglected towns that sit in the shadows of success. That's from the line of Best Fit. The track is taken from the Warren Records album collaboration, which brings together the diverse range of artists from Hull and the surrounding area to collaborate on tracks which are written and recorded in 2 days. This hip-hop and rock mashup sees the black Yorkshireman Klidu Uraka come together with local heavy rockers Dead in Blue. Klidu's society-aware verses are juxtaposed with Dead in Blue's can't read that word, dissertarian of inner scars in the chorus, all underlined by a guitar-led groove interspersed with blasting blue solos. So without further ado, here is Klidu Uraka and with Dead in Blue with their track Bite the Hand That Bleeds.

If you're in a band or you know someone that's in a band and you'd like to get featured in New Music, New Bands on my show on a Friday lunchtime, there's a couple of ways you can contact me. There's my email address, which is andyseclecticrockshow@virginmedia.com. 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And there's also my Facebook page, which is also Andy's Eclectic Rock Show. And drop me a couple of lines about the band and a couple of tracks, and I'll see what I can do about playing you on the show. Oh yes, I certainly will. And I like to help up and coming bands, you know, get their first rung on the ladder, get that foot on there firmly. Anyway, I'm going to continue now with Dr. Feelgood and Milk and Alcohol. Yeah, not a great mix, but there you go.

Well, that was Dr. Feelgood there with Milk and Alcohol. And I'd just like to give a shout out to a few of my regular listeners. I know you can't all tune in at this time because some of you are thousands of miles away. So here we go. We got Vicky Neal in Sydney, Australia. We've got Joe in Florida, USA. We've got Roger in West Ipswich. We've got Lou in Chantry. We've got Colin in Chantry. We've got Barry in Lowestoft. We've got my mum and dad over there in Stoke Park. We've got John Ray in Great Yarmouth. We've got Chris Paul in Ipswich. We've got my wife Susan and little dog Ernie listening downstairs here at Toad Towers. We've got Colette and Carl in Kesgrave. We've got Alan Smith in Ipswich. We've got Daz Munro in Leyston. We've got Ian Lawrence in Bury St Edmunds. We've got Ian Finch in Ipswich. We've got Ben Standing in Ipswich. We've also got Kristen in Ipswich. We've also got Izzy, another ICR presenter. She does the Burnt Crumpet Show from 7 till 9 on a Friday morning. She's in Ipswich. We've got Darcy Adam. He's in Sheffield. We've got Joe in Woodbridge. We've got Craig in Sudbury. We've got Ben Wild in Ipswich. We've got Jerry Clay over there in Hadley. I understand he's just had some toast, lucky boy. And we've got a new listener, that's Neil from Harlow. So welcome aboard, mate. And thank you all for tuning in. It makes an old man like me very happy. And the next track is actually for my wife Susan and little dog Ernie listening downstairs here at Toad Towers. And it's Texas and Black Eyed Boy.

Well, that was Texas Air with Black Eye Boy, and as I say, that track went out to my wife Susan, long-suffering wife Susan, and little dog Ernie, listening downstairs here at Toe Towers. And I'm going to continue now with Billy Idol with Moni Moni. I'll get my eyes tested one day.

Well, that was Billy Idol there with Moni Moni. And I have to correct myself. When I read out the regular listeners, I said Neil from Harlow. It's actually Mark from Harlow. I had a message from him. He said, oh, there's two of us listening in Harlow. I said, well, there might be. But he corrected me and said his name's Mark, not Neil. I apologise for that, Mark. Neil. Mark Neil. Anyway, I've had a couple of text messages in. Where are we? Afternoon, Andy. I'm listening in my it's just gone off the screen. Why has that happened? I don't know. Let's have a look. Afternoon, Andy. I'm listening in my JCB 3CX at Felixstowe Port from John. Well, thank you very much for listening in there, John, and hope you're enjoying the show and enjoying the rock music. And I've also had a message in from Joe, as she always likes to text me on a Friday lunchtime, and she says she's rocking around the kitchen while she clears the cupboards out. She's doing some spring cleaning. Well, well done there, Joe. You carry on doing your spring cleaning and carry on listening to this great rock music that I'm playing. And I'm going to continue now with Adam and the Ants and Stand and Deliver.

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1: Oh yes, it certainly is. Well, we've got about another hour of great rock music to come. And I'm going to continue now with Green Day and Basket Case. I'm certainly one of them.

Well, that was Green Day there with Basket Case. And I'm going to continue now with the Georgia Satellites and Keep Your Hands to Yourself. You know, the wife Susan always tells me that.

0: It's time for Darcy's Choice.
1: Oh yes, it certainly is time for Darcy's Choice. And Darcy's Choice this week is The Undertones with My Perfect Cousin. Sing along there, Darcy.

Well, that was the Undertones there with My Perfect Cousin. Now, if you're a regular listener to my show, Andy's Eclectic Rock Show, you'll know that Darcy's Choice is from Darcy in Sheffield. And around about 1:05, I play a track that he chooses during the week for me to play. Now, if you'd like a request played on the show, I can't do live requests because I set this show up the day before, but I can do them the following week. So if you want a request played, there's a couple of ways you can get in contact with me. There's my email address, which is andyseclecticrockshow@virginmedia.com. That's andyseclecticrockshow@virginmedia.com. And there's also my Facebook page, which is also Andy's Eclectic Rock Show. And let me know what track you like played, and if I've got it in the database or can get hold of it, I will certainly play it for you the following week. Now, the next track is actually another collaboration, and it's Johnny O'Keefe and Iggy Pop. Now, the track is called The Wild One, and it originally came out in 1958, and this is a remaster done in 2008, so I hope you enjoy it.

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1: Text me live on the show on 07507 320 105 and tell me who you are and where you're texting from, and I'll give you a free live shout out on the show. That's 07507 320 105. Oh yes, I certainly will give you a free shout out on the show, just like John and Joe earlier, and I won't charge you a penny for it. Now, next up is Eddie and the Hot Rods and Do Anything You Wanna Do. Yeah, I always do.

I was Eddie in the Hot Rods there with Do Anything You Wanna Do, and as I say, I always do. Now the next track is David Lee Roth with Just a Gigolo, and I think you should check out the video to this because it is hilarious.

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1: Oh yes, it certainly is the sound of the Ipswich community and all round the world on that wonderful thing called the internet. And I'm going to continue now with the Boomtown Rats and Rat Trap.

Well, that was the Boomtown Rats there with Rat Trap. And the next track I'm actually going to say is for Neil. Mark from Harlow. Anyway, it's the Ramones and California Sun.

0: It's time for new music, new bands. Oh yes, it certainly is time for new music, new bands. And this week's second helping of new music, new bands is Howling Hawk with their new single 9 Miles High. And here's some information about them. Four piece from all over the UK. We got who have we got? We got Jim bass and voice. He's in the UK. We got Reese drums. He's in the UK. We got Gonzalo guitar, vocal, Chili Paolo guitar, voice, Italy. Formed in London, Howling Hawk have played some of the best venues around. We got the Hope, the Anchor, the Hope and Anchor, the Dublin Castle, Ruse Studios, and recorded their latest tracks with Paul Tipler, Dr. Feelgood and Idlewind fame from Unit 13 Studios. The boys all love the sound of the 90s British rock, with Oasis and the Stone Roses making up the meat and potatoes of their sound. 60s flourishes are the gravy, with touches of Beatles, Stones and Floyd drizzled over the musical feast. So without further ado, here is Howling Hawk with their new single, 9 Miles High.
1: 1, 2, 3, 4!
0: No, Ramones, you've had your go. Come on.

If you're in a band or you know someone that's in a band and you'd like to get featured in New Music, New Bands on my show on a Friday lunchtime, there's a couple of ways you can contact me. There's my email address, which is andyseclecticrockshow@virginmedia.com. 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And there's also my Facebook page, which is also Andy's Eclectic Rock Show. And drop me a couple of lines about the band and a couple of tracks, and I'll see what I can do about playing you on the show. So if you follow those instructions in that message, I will endeavour to play you on the show. And I've had another text message in. It's from Craig in Sudbury. He says, sorry for the late text message, only I've been enjoying the show so much I forgot to text. That's fine there, Craig, and thank you for your text message. And coming up now, I have Badfinger with Day After Day.

Well, that was Badfinger there with Day After Day. And I'm going to continue now with Bryan Adams and Summer of 69.

Well, that was Brian Adams there with Summer of 69. And next up, I've got Susie and the Banshees and Hong Kong Garden. Yeah, I wouldn't mind a Hong Kong Garden.

Well, that was Susie and the Banshees there with Hong Kong Garden. Right. And I don't know what that noise was at the end there. And I'm going to continue now with Squeeze and Call for Cats.

Well, that was Squeeze there with Call for Cats, and I don't know what was going on with the speed of that record. It seemed to slow down, speed up, slow down, speed up. Bit like me in life, really. I'll have to get another copy of that because it's sounding a bit wrong. Yes, bit wrong. Yeah, a bit like me. Anyway, unfortunately, I've just had a look at the clock, and yes, it is time for me to get locked up, put in the back of that police van, taken back to the asylum, and locked up for another week in my wonderful little padded cell, where I can lie down for a nice dark snooze this afternoon after having something to eat. But don't worry, it'll only be for a week, and I'll be back here doing this mad thing called Andy's Eclectic Rock Show, here live on ICRFM, broadcasting from my home studio, Toad Towers, over here in the west of Ipswich. And coming up after me today will be Heist Music, another great show here on ICRFM. What I suggest you do is tune into ICRFM, break off the tuning knob, and just continue just to listen to ICRFM. No, I'm joking. It's entirely up to you. You don't have to do what I say. Well, I hope you've all enjoyed the show today as much as I've enjoyed doing the show. And welcome to the new listeners. We got Neil, sorry, Mark, and we also had John from Felixstowe. It was nice to welcome you as well, mate. And hope you've been rocking in your JCB over there in Felixstowe. And hope the weather's not too bad in Felixstowe. It's not too bad here in Ipswich this afternoon. So hopefully you've all enjoyed the show, as I say, as much as I've enjoyed doing it. And yes, I am waffling on a little bit because the next track is actually only 4 minutes 21 long. So I'm sort of waffling a little bit to make up the time, otherwise you'd be getting dead air. But don't worry, we're only another 15 seconds of me waffling, don't worry. Anyway, as I say, I hope you've enjoyed the show as much as I've enjoyed doing it, and I hope you'll tune in again next week for another helping of Andy's Eclectic Rock Show. So, without further ado, I am now going to play The Replacements with Hold My Life. Yeah, I've asked my wife to hold my life a few times. She says it's too heavy.

Look at that, I still messed up the timing. Still another 21 seconds. Anyway, again, thank you for listening. Tell all your friends and family where to listen to some great rock music on a Friday lunchtime. And it's Andy's Eclectic Rock Show. Bye for now. Speak to you next week. Bye.

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Yeah, it's Weren't Lying. This is 105.7. Ipswich Community Radio.

to you live and direct from the back streets of, well, no, centre of town. The heat continues. Could be hotter, I'd like that. If you don't like the heat, get... No, I'm not going to say that. There are many ways of keeping cool, of course. We've got a chilled studio for you this afternoon.

starting off with two, starting off the show, two favourite tunes at the moment I'm listening to a lot. And then I was jamming it in Ipswich the other day on the old guitar. And a great musician in Ipswich, Doug Bug, said, "Mate, you sound like Ry Cooder." What a compliment. So we've got a few Ry Cooder bits coming up. And I better introduce myself. My name is Matt Steady. Your chilled out mentor, giving you the heist music's treatment this afternoon.

producer Chan Chan. Roy Kud on slide guitar. Just playing a few Roy Kud bits. Great musician. World musician, is that fair?

kind of made his name in the late 60s playing with the Stones. Allegedly he taught Keith Richards the G tuning behind that particular band's sound. This one, Getaway, from Film Performance. Going to Timbuktu next from 95 with Ali Fakatori. Raikuda Triplet, 105.7.

digging the desert sounds of Ali Fagatore and Roy Kuda. From the album Talking Timbuktu, moving north now to the Straits of Gibraltar, to Tangier, with Radio Tarifa.

ICR. From the Spanish into the blues, and back again.

They didn't write that originally by Fred McDowell. You've got to move off the Rolling Stones. Turn the mic up a bit so I can hear myself. From the Sticky Fingers album, I think 1971. I think they recorded that in Muscle Shoals in Alabama. And yeah, we've played a few bits out. Boogie Chillin', of course, by John Lee Hooker. Going out to my late mentor, Gary. Radio Tarifa, that was a lovely little bit of Moroccan, Spanish synthesis. And it's very difficult when you kind of, the world music question, is it cultural appropriation? Not that particular track, but musicians do get accused of that. And a real true synthesis of cultures and music is quite difficult to achieve. So I think Rykuda, I've had conversations with academics saying that he just played over the top the Cuban musicians, wasn't really interacting, but I never heard it. I think it works. I think it's a synthesis of different worlds coming together, and I hope I do that here on this show each week, mixing it up, bringing different cultures together, different musics together, different sounds together. And that was the Rolling Stones. I was going to play Sister Morphine off that particular album, but there's a time and a place, and at 3 o'clock in the afternoon on a Friday, it's not quite right time to play that tune. Great piece of music, inspired by, I think, Mick's relationship with Marianne Faithfull. I think Marianne Faithfull wrote that particular tune. I'm getting into Graham Cleaver territory here, but I think that's in the 70s. Another great show on ICR, the 60s show. But next up, where are we going? Some blues, more blues music from Liquid Skin. I think this band maybe won the Mercury Music Prize. I haven't heard from them for a while. Don't know what they're doing. This is... Bring it on, I want to bring it on. Let's give this a go.

Just playing a bit of white boy blues. Here on 105.7. Back to the 90s. One of my favourite bands playing this tune. Music of Suede. Enjoy it if you can.

some music, and I've been reading Brett Anderson's autobiography, which is fantastic. I think he talks about how he wrote that particular song. I think he was on some work scheme under the major government back in early 90s. I think, I'm not 100% sure about this, I think it's inspired by his observations of life in and around London at that time. A bit vague, Matt. I can't quite remember what exactly that song is about, but well, I know what it's about. I think you can guess what it's about. 116123. If you are going through any difficulties with your mental health at the moment, some of the song touched on that. And Suede, wonderful band. Brett Anderson singing, Matt Osman on bass. Bernard Butler, what? I mean, fantastic. I think he worked with Duffy later on in his career. I can't remember the name of the drummer, but they're a tight band. Brilliant music. I mean, that first album, which I've got in front of me now, So Young, Pantomime Horse, Animal Nitrate, it's just edgy, good music. But we're going to keep it chilled now. Definitely had a bluesy feel to it, that tune. I'm just going to keep it going for a bit longer. I hope you don't mind. This is a serious tune. We have a slide player. This is another great slide player. Music of Bonnie Raitt. 5.7.

0: Bit of a Steve Wright in the Afternoon classic, that one. Save My Life, Mate. Going out to all the great radio DJs. Music of Bonnie Raitt, classic, best song so far, I think. And I think I feel in the mood for a bit of Buddy Guy by care of Tracy Chapman. Definitely got the blues this afternoon. Must have been last night, the Shamrock. This one's for you guys. Ipswich Blues Players.
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Felt that one. Got 105.7 Ipswich Community Radio. Alive, live and direct this afternoon. Not too hot, not. It's just about right out there. Maybe a bit of a weather check in a little while. In the meantime, dig the bib.

You've got ICR UK, ICR FM. 5 minutes to three on a lovely hot-ish afternoon here in Ipswich. ICR UK, ICR FM. Gonna switch things around a little bit. Baby, you got to shine on. Take it in a different musical direction.

also got ICRUK Matt Steady sitting in a hot seat this afternoon, coming to you live and direct from ICRHQ. With the pigeons keep me company. And you, the listener, hope you're digging the tunes. Cheeky. Down

Nautilus. Playing the music of John Coltrane. No, Gil Scott-Heron, get it right. I feel time for something radical. Bit of change in the musical scene on the show.

105.7. Keeping the rhythm. Matt Steady with you till 4. Hold on.

Nile Rodgers on production. Classic piece of disco pop. Master in the mix. Going to Egypt with this one, I think.

Crikey, is it the Ghost in the Machine? Yeah, it's a goner. Well, that was a little mix I put together, and it's gone crazy. I can't go there, so what am I going to do? Let's just keep it rolling, play another tune. This is Wicked. Yeah, hit it.

What a voice, the sound of Misha Paris, circa late 80s possibly. Previously, Lena Conquest, classic piece of acid, Boundaries. I should have known better, should know my boundaries not to play a pre-programmed mix on this show because it crashed, didn't it? Oh well, got plenty of good bits to get through otherwise. So what's coming up next? Yeah, if you're liking the soulful vibes of these tunes, stick ICR on, keep it on this afternoon because Millie's after 4 with the Soul of Suffolk playing tunes like this. I'm going to try and get a bit jazzy. Don't want to play all soul tunes. Millie will murder me. Sorry, it's a beast. Okay, all right. So what's next? Yeah, we're going to play a bit of Sade. Okay, yeah, and just remembering it's a high of 24 degrees today, nice and sunny, kind of not too hot into next week. An average of about 21 degrees, quite nice really, not too hot. Get out in the garden, get the Barbie going, crack open. No, that's enough. Alright, okay, here we go. Sade.

you just joined us, you've got Heist Music on 105.7. Why are you walking away? Ipswich Community Radio. ICRFM, ICR UK. And yeah, what's gone down? So far this afternoon. Went a bit bluesy, then it got bonkers. But in a good way. Keeping it chilled.

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Did I steal them off? Oh, a bit naughty, but maybe I made a copy of them and returned them, of course. Got 20 minutes left on the clock, counting down. You got ICR UK? Yeah, baby. Austin vibes. 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

way. So yeah, we've kind of hit Compost Records territory, Giles Peterson land, Rhino Tribute and all that. Remember, listen, have you ever been to the Black Forest? Me no. Love to go. Wherever you are, you've got ICR. Feeling the vibrations.

got a full roster artist today. DJ's playing. You've got M's 80s Hour tonight, Baker's Dozen. Daddy Turbo, Tig's Time. Destination Unknown. Put you in the zone.

Danko for listening this afternoon. Danka. Merci beaucoup. Grazie. It's been my pleasure keeping it together this afternoon for you. I'll be back same time, same place next week, maybe with some new nuggets. Sounds like a rainstorm, wishful thinking. Millie's up after the ads. Lots of love, see you tomorrow, bye bye.

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0: Well, good afternoon. I do apologise. A little bit of a technical problem. Me connecting to ICR. Good afternoon. Welcome. How are you? On this soulful, sunny afternoon. Let's start with the usual routine. You've got my details. Drop me a little text. We'll give you a little mention. For those of you that haven't, if you want to drop me a line, solarsuffolk@hotmail.com. That's our email address, solarsuffolk@hotmail.com. And as usual, the regular features are coming up later in the show. The Dougie Disc of the Week. And a half an hour slowies at 5:30 as well. I don't know how much of the track you caught, but in the background... Princess, say I'm your number one. I only wanna be with, and that's what we kick the show off this week.
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Panic not, I'm still here. And there was your station ident, so you know exactly where you are. Hopefully, from now on, everything should run smoothly. The Commodores and the Brick House.

TJ, McIntosh and Loose Ends. Tell me what you want. 1984. Now, a couple of folks to mention early on in the show. Soul Sister Jane Lloyd. She said, can you play a special track for your nephew, Marky Boy? As he's done a wonderful job of plastering her kitchen. So as a thank you, can you play him a little tune on your show? So here are Marky Boy. You can have this one on Jane. A little piece of Tony Monrell and A Million Ways. A million ways to say thank you. We'll change the words just for this occasion.

The Great Yarm of Soul again. Tony Monreal and A Million Ways. Take it from the album Keep Pushing from 2015.

a diva and musical freedom with a little help from the famous speech by Martin Luther King, and that from 1989. Four 4:33 on the SOS, the Soul of Suffolk.

right here on Ipswich Community Radio 105.7. And if you want to get in touch with the show, solarsuffolk@hotmail.com. And that's our email address, solarsuffolk@hotmail.com.

0: We'll say good afternoon to our resident princess, Penny Lou. What a great tune, Penny. Love this. I think I'm right in saying the son of Eddie Levert from the OJs.
1: Can't you see how much I'm
0: simply called Levert. The song is called Casanova. And that from 1987. Bobby Cutchins. I did it again. And we'll give you some mentions at the end of this.

Bobby Cutchins. How you found the way. I did it again, 1977. So who we got on board the Millie Soul Train for this week? Soul Brother, Eddie Knight. Paul Leach, a.k.a. Leachy. Mark Humphreys over there on the Harris side. And Hoyt Brother Andy as well. And fellow pensioners, Barry and Marion Canham. And up there in Debenham, Nigel Johns. And over there on the Stoke Park side, Tim and Karen Johns. And our overseas department, Claire Garnham. Good morning to you from Austin, Texas. And last but not least, Brother Howard over here in Kesgrave. As always, good to have you all tuned in. And thanks again for your continued support. Just a reminder, 5:30, we've got them slowies coming up. And in the not too distant future, the Dougie Disc of the Week as well. And we're here every Friday from 4 till 6 pm, right here on Ipswich Community Radio. We've had Loose Ends, now we've got Loose Change. And I want to hold on to you.

on the Casablanca record label. I need your love. 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I need your and I want to hold on to you. I need 1979.

0: It's time for another soul classic on the SOS.
1: Some homegrown UK soul, level 42. All about the love games.

at the time, probably one of the most famous bass guitarists in the UK, Mark King, along with the rest of Level 42, Love Games. 1981. And also regular visitors to Ipswich when they embarked on their UK tours.

Time to me. Hey. So You Wanna Be a Star. Hey, hey, hey, hey. 1980. Someone has contacted the show via email and said they love the tunes and also saw Loose Ends at the Jazz Cafe a couple of weeks ago. And I think if I can decipher your email that you sent, this is the track that you've requested, which is another one by Loose Ends, 999 Emergency.

Second track in the show from Loose Ends. Look at the email address. I think it's Paul and Sue Margotson. Apologies if that's wrong. Hopefully that's the track that you requested.

0: And that takes us nicely to this week's Dougie Disc of the Week. I don't know where he get them from. Dyke and the Blazers. Let a woman be a woman and a man be a man.
1: It's time for this week's Dougie Disc of the Week.

a little bit of a Stax stroke Atlantic Records feel to that. 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Let a man be a man and a woman be a woman. 1969.

And say good afternoon, Felix Stowe, care of Andy Lambert. Ever the joker. Can you play Prune Juice by Loose Bottoms? Don't think I've got that one of the collection, mate. I'll search it out. If I can find it, I'll play it next week. Like your mother said, I don't know how you come out with them.

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1: Since you came, my baby.
0: 8 minutes past five on the SOS, the soul of Suffolk.
1: Ever since you came, my baby.
0: Right here on Ipswich Community Radio. And if you're on that journey home, we hope we're making that journey a little bit easier.
1: Ever since you came, my baby.
0: And the weekend has nearly landed.
1: Ever since you came, my baby.
0: Not quite the weekend we planned. After the little football match on Wednesday night. Didn't quite go to plan, did it? But as an England fan, you get used to them disappointments. Maybe, just maybe, one day it will come home. Let's hope so. That will be a party and a half, won't it? Don't forget, 5:30, we've got them slowies coming up as well. And we're here right through till 6 o'clock. Earth, Wind & Fire. Quite appropriate. I've had enough.

track taken from the album Raise from 1981. I've Had Enough. Earth, Wind & Fire.

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0: And from 1978. Sorry, a little bit tongue in cheek there. I have no idea what he said either. And just going back to Paul and Sue. Enjoying the Loose Ends concert at the Jazz Cafe. I actually went and saw them down in Southend along with Change. And what a night that was. And thanks for contacting the show. Much appreciated.
1: See my mom.
0: Let's come up to date. 2025.
1: Big Blue.
0: This is Young Gun, a Silver Fox. And Just for Pleasure.

David Grant, 1983. I've been wanting you, girl. Watching you, watching me. Of course, David Grant was a former member of the band Lynx. Well, well, well. Intuition. See, we don't just chuck these shows together, you know. Carefully planned.

Links featuring David Grant. Intuition, 1981. And Carmichael, Music Lover. Don't Cross Me Out. It's going to take us nicely to 5:30 and them slowies.

And a big thumbs up from Marky Boy, which I thought I'd get. And that's one of your favourites. Music, Carmichael. Start again. Carmichael, music lover. The wrong way round. Don't cross me out. From the album, Best Thing Yet. In 2020.

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1: Tune in to Millie every Friday, 4 till 6 on ICR. Right now, it's time for the Slowies on ICR.
2: Penny Lou, next half an hour, just for you. Starting off with Chic and what we've been getting just lately, some warm summer nights.

kicking off the slowies this week. Chic. And I think it should be warm, sticky summer nights. Tonight. You've been having a bit of a job to sleep like we have. That from 1979.

Roy Parker Jr. and Radio. And a woman needs love just like you do. 1981. Just like you. So this week's Jelly Track of the Week. This is Isley Jasper Isley. An insatiable woman.

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1: Insatiable Woman.
0: 1985.
1: I'm in love.
0: Now, I was listening to my Spotify during the week.
1: My love to you.
0: A little bit of a random play. And this particular tune came up. I thought, hello, what's this?
1: Gonna make it all right.
0: But we'll have that in the show this week. This is Anthony Hamilton. And Best of Me.
1: My body's yours.
0: From 2011. We'll play this especially for Andy Lambert. I know he's a big fan of Anthony Hamilton.
1: And do it all.
0: So in the most polite way, Haley, his lovely wife, please be quiet for the next 4 minutes. Thank you, mate. That's a thick ear for Andy coming along. Apologies, mate.

0: called No Andy. It's one of Haley's favourite tunes as well. So a good choice. Anthony Hamilton, Best of Me.
1: Amazing.
0: From 2011. Funny how some of them tunes just get locked into your ears the first time you hear them.

and Sugar Free from 1986. I miss him every day. To a lady that normally brings you dance tracks, this is Evelyn Champagne King, and she's just warming up.

Evelyn, Champagne King, and Just Warming Up. Take it from the album Get Loose from 1982. And that is the final track on the show this week. Yep, 2 hours flown by, just like that. So all that leaves me to do is say a massive thank you for tuning in and taking the time and trouble to get in touch. It is much appreciated. And the rest of you are listening tonight, right here on ICR. M's 80s Hour of Fun follows me. And then it's Baker's Dozen. And then Daddy Turbo with 2 hours of reggae throwbacks. And then Tig's Time will take you from 10 o'clock right through till midnight. And don't forget, if you want to get in touch with the show, our email address, soulofsuffolk@hotmail.com. That's soulofsuffolk@hotmail.com.

as it has officially started right now. So this is Millie from the SOS, the Soul of Suffolk, right here on Ipswich Community Radio 105.7 and all the W's at icrfm.com. Take care, stay safe, and look after one another. And we'll be back next Friday to do it all over again. Same time, same place. And don't forget, keep it soulful. Bye for now.

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If you joined me last week on M's 80s Hour of Fun, welcome back, and if you're new, hello. Hope you enjoy what you hear for next hour. And this week, it's very much a summer soul party, as it's all about the soulful energy on tonight's show. So, starting off this week was No Way by Bobby Humphrey. I thought this was the perfect song to start the show off with, as it's got such an upbeat vibe to the instrumentation, making it a joy to listen to. A discovery song already for this week's show, and I really enjoyed hearing it for the first time, as I liked how funky it sounds. It is I Can't Help It by Genya, the T. Scott 12-inch mix.

What Does It Take to Win Your Love by Kenny G, extended remix without rap version, could have been a song that had the potential for last week's Love Theme Show, but as soon as I could tell it had a jazz, funk and soul vibe to it, it was such a summer soul party kind of tune. Talking about party vibes, Reach Out by George Duke has strong vibes of getting up and having a dance, especially the instrumental parts as it has a celebration events vibe. So on that note, let's get to the tune.

You've just heard the 1982 disco soul song I Can't Shake This Feeling by Cleek. It's a song that I could listen to several times on repeat, as each time you listen to it, I feel like you discover something different to it. Well, for me, I do. I'm about to play a brilliant discovery of a song, and it's got a Friday energy to it, as it is quite the catchy tune. It is If You Should Ever Be Lonely by Val Young for Club Mix.

Keeping the Friday Club energy as that was, Dancing to Be Danced by Sky. Fun fact for you that this song experienced 1 week in the UK charts, and that was 85th position, 15th to the 21st of June 1986. I'm quite shocked, as I did not think it would be this low in the chart. This next one's going to be the last one for my show this week, and it is Never Gonna Let You Go by Salzar, Special Disco Mix. I hope you enjoyed my summer soul party theme show, and tune in next week with 80s Saga. We'll continue for another theme show, and next Friday's show will be a surprise theme show, so tune in at the same time next week to find out what it'll all be about. Also, just a reminder, you can now listen to ITRFM on our app, which you can find in the Play Store for Android devices and the App Store for Apple devices by typing in ICRUK. 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
5: Hang on a minute, I've got some notes on the back of an envelope here. 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I'm David and I'll be playing you some top drawer offshore sounds. 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

Hey, good evening. I'm Jonathan Baker. This is Baker's Dozen Radio Show here on ICR. And we are here on your radios on a Friday night from 7 p.m. And we're also repeated at 6 p.m. on a Monday night as well. And we're bookending yet another sunny weekend with brilliant new music for you here on the radio. And we're broadcasting live across Ipswich and South Suffolk on 105.7 FM. We're also online on your apps, your smart speaker, and we're here for the next hour. Thanks ever so much for taking the time to join us. And if this is the first time you've tuned in, then let me tell you that tonight's show isn't a usual show, and more about that shortly. Usually on the programme each week, I search through loads of new music releases, pull together a playlist that I absolutely love. Can't wait to show on the radio for you, featuring new tracks, local tunes from loads of different genres. It's approximately a dozen brand new tracks for your evening. And we also tell you about those gigs coming up over the next couple of weeks as well. Now, if that's intrigued you further, check out our Instagram page. All the information is available there for you. Listen again links, playlists in case you missed what tune was playing. If you want to see what we played before and other bits, I might post as well. You can also get in touch with the show through the socials. It'd be great to know what new music you've been enjoying over the past few weeks, and we might be able to play it on a future show as well. Or any gigs, in fact, that you've been to, or any upcoming gigs on the horizon as well. So, mentioned, tonight's show is slightly different. Slightly different because one of our region's biggest music festivals is taking place in Southold next weekend. Yes, Latitude Festival returns to Henham Park, bringing you 3.5 days, a couple of things on Thursday night, of fantastic music to the East Coast. And so I thought, well, tonight, let's take a look through the lineup. Let's have a look, see what's being on the festival schedule, and play out just a small selection of those brilliant local artists you can see live over the weekend, and a few other recommendations as well. I'm also going to squeeze in a gig guide for you, though, just to make sure you've not missed any other opportunities to see live music over the next few weeks or so. So it's an absolutely jam-packed show for you this evening, squeezing in as many artists and acts playing Latitude that we can from the local artist perspective, plus a couple of other recommendations as well. And let me tell you who we started off with. We started off with the brilliant band Lime Garden. Their track is called Cross My Heart. Tuned from their album Maybe Not Tonight, released earlier this year. A simply superb album that has so many great tunes on it. Can't recommend it enough. And definitely a band that I want to check out over the weekend. Now, I did check the Latitude app, and I don't think they've announced the times through that yet, but Clashfinder seems to have sneakily documented some times that I'm going to mention with a massive caveat that they might not be correct and might also be subject to change. Now, with that in mind, Lime Garden are scheduled to play the second stage at 3:20 on the Friday. Definitely going to be at that, and they currently clash with Adult DVD, which I'm gutted about, so if there's any movement at those times, better to schedule those guys afterwards so I can go watch them as well. But Lime Garden playing the second stage, 3:20 on the Friday. Cannot wait to see them. And a great tune starting off tonight's show. That was Cross My Heart. Now, so other than that and Lime Garden, we've got one more band at the end of tonight's show that I'm playing that I really want to see live from a kind of a non-local perspective. So I want to see all these local artists. But it's from Get Down Services that I can't wait to play for you this evening. I can't wait to see them live over the weekend as well. I'll tell you a bit more about them later. But the rest of tonight's playlist, importantly, is all from those brilliant local artists that you can see over the weekend, just showcasing how strong and brilliant the local music scene is across East Anglia. And all of these tunes are phenomenal. I know all the sets on these local artists are going to be so good, so you do not want to miss them. So tonight's tracks include tracks from Mama Oh No, Native James, Rooty, I Am A Fire, and loads more as well. So stay tuned because you do not want to miss them. And let's get going with these local artists now. We're going to start off the brilliant Gabby Rivers, local artist who recently played the debut Halo Festival in town a couple of weekends ago. And they also played Baker's Dozen Summer Sounds last year, put on such a great performance, released an EP earlier this year as well, called What Is The Problem. It's a great track I'm going to play for you from that. It's called Leave Me Alone. Catch Gabby 9 p.m. on the BBC Introducing Stage over the weekend. That is taking place for you. Let me check the day. I'm going to give the instructions. They're playing on the Saturday, I believe. Saturday, 9 p.m. So make sure you check them out. But we're going to start off with their tune. This is the brilliant Gabby Rivers, and this is the fantastic Leave Me Alone.

0: Oh, what a huge tune. Absolutely love that track. Native James, track is called Power. That is going to be on Real Live. Ipswich Artists had an unbelievable last couple of years. They're going to have the BBC introducing stage on the Friday night at 9 p.m. going off. It's going to be unreal. They played loads of festivals recently as well. Reading and Leeds, Glastonbury, the BBC introducing, and of course gigs in Ipswich as well. Headlined the Bars last year. Great gig from them. So much energy and so much noise in the performance. You definitely want to check them out. And just discovered before going on air this evening that they've just released a brand new tune. Haven't checked it out yet, but it's called Never Been Scared, which I'm going to listen to over the weekend. And you can check in that out and listen to that now. That is available through all your usual streaming services. Great tune from Native James and Power before that. Norfolk band Mama Oh No. Track was called I Will Stop at Nothing. Tune released towards end of last year from the album Fuzzulator. They've just played also festival as well as a festival warm-up show in Norwich as well. They're going to be playing on the Saturday, 7:50, full 40-minute set, which is going to be brilliant from them. Haven't seen them live yet, so really, really looking forward to seeing those guys. And of course, we started off tonight's those three tunes back-to-back. Gabby Rivers, tune was called Leave Me Alone from their EP released earlier this year, playing on Saturday at 9 as well. BBC introducing stage 2, so make sure you go and check those guys out. Three great tunes, all from local artists you can see live next weekend at Latitude Festival. So if you are heading up to the festival, you've got to make sure that you check all these artists on the lineup from the local area, all predominantly at the BBC introducing stage. But there's just so many artists that we played in the show that we love, that we cannot wait to see over the festival. And it's got the best lineup. It's got the best lineup for the festival. So do make sure you check all of those out. We've got plenty more to come for you on the show, including tracks from Ruti, I'm Fear, Nadia Kadek, Pleasure Inc., Elfe, AO, LU, and Mechanics as well. Plus a tune from Get Down Services at the very end of the programme. But now it's time for this week's edition of Music News.
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0: Yeah, if I could press the right bed button, the right bed would play. It is time for Music News. This is where each and every week we give you a rundown of those gigs taking place over the next couple of weeks and the many brilliant venues we have in the local area to get your live music fix. And as we usually do, we're going to start down at the Smokehouse. And tonight, for those Friday listeners, gig at the Smokehouse, Hello Kitty Funland are playing, plus a couple of others as well. Check out the Smokehouse socials for more information about that and see if there's some tickets on the door. Then Friday, 24th of July, local band showcase featuring emerging Suffolk indie rock acts. Cryptid Hives, Yevi and Guildcore are playing. You can check out more information about that on the BTC website. The Church tomorrow night, Transmission, the Sound of Joy Division, apparently a highly acclaimed post-punk tribute band, are playing there, so see if there's tickets available for that. 24th of July over at the Bards, Andrew Cushing is playing, and support for that gig comes from Grace Calver, so make sure you head down to support that. And then on the 25th of July, it's Equilibrium, Underground House and Techno Night, with Lovetronic, Marcus Harris and Izzy B on the lineup. Let's move up to Bury St Edmunds and Stowmarket Hunter Club tomorrow night. Monsters of Metal 2026 all day showcase celebrating heavy underground UK metal acts. And then on the 24th of July, Joanna Eden Band, you can check out at the venue. Let's go over to the John Peel Centre, 18th of July tomorrow night, Parker Barrow and Georgia Nevada playing. Phil Jackson is at the B-side tomorrow night as well. Then on the 23rd of July at the venue is Emerge Local Night, Ava Lee, Jess and Deck, Milvane and Marley, you can see. Then on the 31st of July, it's Indie Night, Blank Talk, Bayou and Iona Sky are going to be playing the John Peel Centre. And the same night, Beth, Eliza and Grace Calvert will also be there too. That's the B-side. Then Norwich venues, Voodoo Daddy, 17th of July. That is this evening for those Friday listeners. Nick Mobin, Mae Gabriels and Evie Gilson are playing. 18th, it's Glimmer and Canvas Tile. 23rd, Evolfo Fox, Vieira and the Silvers, plus Liv. 24th, Art House Horror. And then the 26th is Mistopheles as well playing the venue. So do check all those artists out as well. And also one more thing to mention, Colchester Arts Centre When Rivers Meet are playing on the 23rd of July, but that's a sold out gig, so if you are heading down for that one, enjoy. So those are the gigs taking place over the next couple of weeks or so. And obviously, as you're listening to Latitude, as you listen to this show rather, you'll know that tonight's programme is all about Latitude, with loads of local artists on the lineup, which is brilliant. But there's also been a couple of other announcements as well. One further ahead that I just want to mention, you might have seen it, it's the Smokehouse's 10th anniversary taking place in September, and there's going to be a year gig from Tune Up, which has just been announced on the 18th of September. You can catch Dollface headlining, support from Milvain and Yarrow, and tickets for that one are available now for just £8 plus a booking fee, so make sure you check that out. That is it for tonight's music news. More next week, and now back to some brilliant music that you can see live at Latitude next weekend from local artists. And next up, a phenomenal track from an artist originally from Essex but now based in London. The artist called Ruti makes emotionally rich music, drawing inspiration from the likes of Labi Siffre, Michael Kiwanuka, Leon Bridges, Florence and the Machine. And when I heard this tune, I just thought it sounded so good that it had to be on tonight's playlist. They've received Radio 1 airplay, opened for Bastille on tour, and they're going to be playing the BBC Introducing Stage at 9 p.m. on next Sunday. So this is Ruti and a summer vibe of a tune. This is Flowers. You're going to absolutely love it.

Metallica Deck, the brilliant, fantastic tune from them called Feeling It All. The tune is from their debut EP, Green Car, released towards the end of last year. Brilliant songwriting from the artist, released some amazing tunes from that EP. So if you haven't checked it out, do go and make sure you give that a listen. They're going to be playing the BBC Introducing Stage at 7:50, and that is taking place on the Sunday. So make sure, if you're at the festival at Latitude, go and see them because they're going to be absolutely brilliant. Another artist playing the same day as one of the tracks I played just before was Ruti and Flowers. They're playing a bit just after Nadia Kadek on the same stage. But before Nadia Kadek, of course, was I Am A Fear. The track was called Dreaming, which was released on an EP called The Drafts last year alongside the tune Lost, which we absolutely loved on the show here. Really, really enjoyed those two tunes. I Am A Fear played BTC All Day recently, earlier in the year, which was absolutely fantastic. Was that early this year? Was that last year? I can't even remember. I'm losing track of time. But anyway, that was a really great set from them, and really looking forward to seeing them live. They're playing Friday at 5:30. And they played also a great set from Introducing recently, which you can check out some clips on their socials and YouTube. So do make sure you go and do that. And as mentioned, we started off with a brilliant track from Ruti. Tune was called Flowers. Artist from Essex, now based in London. You can catch them Sunday at 9 p.m. Really, really like the sound of that track. I think it sounds so, so good. Three fantastic tunes, all from artists playing Latitude Festival next weekend, all from the local music scene. And if you've just tuned in, then tonight's show is, as mentioned, all about taking a look at those artists playing Latitude on the lineup next weekend, recommending some of those amazing local artists you can catch live at the festival, making sure the local music scene can be supported. Most of those artists playing tonight you'll be able to catch on the BBC Intro Stage, which is a really great stage, actually. It's kind of on the other side of the lake to the main

stage up a little hill on the way to the Sunrise Arena. It's a really great kind of shaded area, particularly the day if it's really particularly hot, and during the day has this really great vibe and then just builds through the evening. So do make sure you head down there if you're heading to the festival. Really looking forward to catching those artists played on tonight's show there. And as mentioned earlier, I'm giving those times for you, the set times, as they're currently on the Clash Finder website, but they may not be accurate and they may be subject to change. So make sure you check out the official timings closer to the festival through all their usual communication channels. But let's keep the music coming right now. Play a great tune from a band that I saw up in Norwich at the Norfolk and Norwich Festival last year. They were absolutely brilliant. You do not want to miss them. Taking the stage at 6:40 on the Saturday, this is the brilliant Pleasure Inc. and the fantastically named track, Trousers with Fake Pockets. Why?

Ipswich artist AO, recent track from them, Lie Lie. Artist recently performed at Ipswich Music Day. Now heading to the BBC introducing stage at Latitude at 5:30 on the Saturday. Really great tune from them. Previous releases, Late Night in the RP3, got loads of airplay on Radio 1 Extra. Absolutely brilliant from them. A couple of other tunes they've got. So make sure you go and see them live at 5:30 on the Saturday. Before AO was Elfay, tune's called Recoil. Second track from the artist recently, who's just releasing some amazing tunes. Not only are they playing Latitude Festival at 7:50 on the Friday, they are also playing Boomtown Festival as well. And do go check out the previous track release from them. That was called Trying, so good, and available on your streaming services now. And then we started off with Pleasure Inc, and the tune was called Trousers with Fake Pockets. Why? A really great tune from the Norfolk artist, playing the festival as well. And if you just tuned in, you're wondering what you're listening to, then hello, I'm Jonathan Baker. 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All the information is there, list again, links, playlists, and a way to get in contact with the show as well. As I'd love to hear from you if you've got any new music recommendations for a future show, or any gigs you want me to mention, or if you've been to any gigs and you want to give the artist a shout out, then do let me know. It'd be lovely to hear from you. And whether you're listening to it on the Friday live, or the repeat on Monday, or listening again through Mixcloud or even the ICR app, thanks for checking us out. Genuinely really appreciate you taking the time to do so, and I just love sharing the music that I found during the week and playing it across Ipswich and South Suffolk, and just showcasing what local music you'll be able to see live in the not too distant future. Right then, let's play out two tunes now from two brilliant local electronic artists that are going to put on some amazing sets over the weekend. Starting off with Norwich's LU, regularly plays sets at Gonzo's Two Room up in Norwich City Centre, played set support in Jaguar as well, also played the First Light Festival up in Lowestoft back in June. They're playing at 10:10 on Friday, which is going to be a great time to see them. So this is LU and a track from last year. Was it last year? I think it was last year. This was Keep On It. Keep It On.

Mechanics featuring Bloom. Track is called IWFU, playing at 10:10 on Saturday night Latitude Festival, the BBC Producing Stage next weekend. Make sure you head down for that, because that is such a great tune. They're going to put an amazing set. Love the kind of garage influence there. That kind of reminds me of that Streets tune. And they've also just released a remix of the new Banquet and Jay Had a Dream tune, Dilla, which is huge. So I need to go and check that off the show, and I recommend you do as well. So go and have a listen to that. Before Mechanics was the brilliant LU, Norwich producer, electronic producer. Great tune from them. Keep on it, keep it on. You can see them live also at 10:10 on the Friday night at the BBC Introducing Stage over at Latitude. And those two tunes bring to an end on tonight's show. Some of those local artists that you can see live at Latitude next weekend, showcasing just how good the music scene is across East Anglia. I think there's still some weekend tickets available at the festival, so if you want to come and support those local artists and check out a few others too, then I shall see you there. And make sure you give these local artists a follow on the socials, check out their other tracks available too, and hopefully I'll squeeze in a couple more local artists on next week's show that are playing on the Saturday and Sunday as well. Right then, one more tune to play for you, and while they're not local band, it's from a band that I cannot wait to see live. It has so many good things scheduled, playing at 10 p.m. in the Sunrise Arena, which I think is going to be a perfect setting for these guys, and the live energy and the dry-witted lyrics they bring. This particular tune brings influences from Daft Punk and Justice and the band's Anger at Inanimate Objects. It's called The Radiator, and it sounds really, really good. It is the last tune on tonight's show, and I should also mention the band have just announced a UK tour playing Norwich at the Waterfront on the 23rd of November. I'll be back at 7 p.m. next Friday night with a few more recommendations from the Latitude lineup that you can squeeze in if you're heading up on the Saturday or Sunday, so make sure you tune in for that. Get in touch through the show through Instagram to recommend me some new tunes to play on a future program. I'd love to hear from you. Do also make sure you check out the ICL website for loads of info about the radio station and the shows that we have. And I shall leave you with the final tune on tonight's program. This is Get Down Services, and this is The Radiator.

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0: Kicking things off, the one Frankie Paul. Title track tonight.
1: More.
0: You got the one Mikey Spice.
1: Hey.
0: I need more.
1: I want to know why you're holding back your love. You promised me that we would build a happy home.
0: And what a send off. From my good friend, Alvin Smith.
1: Baby, you and me. 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
0: To all his friends and family, big up yourself every time. What a party vibe we had.
1: More than you.
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1: More than what you give me, I need more.
0: So keep it locked to ICRFM for the next 2 hours.

and lots to come to the show tonight. We've got Dates for Your Diary. We take it back in time. Also, we got everybody who reached out to the Vaughan Vale Club to celebrate the life. Yeah, yeah.

and Sons of Morgan Heritage. Came out in the late 90s and still sounding fresh. Friday night with me, Danny Turbo, we got it locked on our own town. When it comes to the record.

The one. Are you ready? Queen Afrika. Lioness on the Rise. ICRFM. Are you ready? Are you ready? Our own town. Online. And it's nice to have you all on board. Get her on this one.

0: Self-respect, massive.
1: The one Queen Africa. Are you ready? Are we ready? Friday night. Warming up machines for the weekend. Are you ready? And she says...

of August. So August the 8th is the date. Summer Colors is the event. Celebrating Jamaican independence. And it's all happening at the Bourne Vale Club, Halifax Road. So that's the place to be. So

0: That's a track for the one Sanchez, yeah. Taken from his back catalogue. Yeah.
1: Sanchez dedicated this one to all of the
0: mob. And it's fast approaching.
1: To each and every one.
0: Reggae line kicks off.
1: And it's true, true.
0: The 31st of July.
1: The massive end of the dancing, just a nice it all.
0: True. Massive lineup of artists. So you got the headliners, Burna Boy, Beanie Man, Morgan Heritage, and the One Cartel. Also touching down the UK, and also be appearing at Reggae Line as Taurus Riley.

0: side. Call me Wolf.
1: And the one Peter spent. Like me, that's all happening in Wellingborough. 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

0: 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You also got activities during the day. 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
1: Tell me about
0: the salsa classes. And if you go into the theme night, you got Friday night will be the Ascot. So you get booted and suited. Saturday, 50s and 60s dress. And on Sunday, it's the black and gold. So that's a VIP reggae weekend.

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0: 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Inside of one.

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1: Here's my punch, turn it up, get that bubble for
0: fill my cup.
1: Oh, yeah.
0: That's the one, the UK's finest. It's got to be JJ.

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For the VIP Reggae Weekender. 12 artists live on stage. 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

And don't forget a date for your diary, Saturday, the 24th of October. The Lovers Rock. It's all happening at Wellingborough. And if you can get your tickets on skiddell.com. And

the artists who are appearing is Mike Anthony, Donna Marie, and Peter Spence. All right, yours truly will be in the building with the Wellingborough crew. So that's a night to get yourself booked up if you want to go to a Lovers Rock entertainment down in Wellingborough. All right. And it's all happening at the Palm Tree in Wellingborough. Yours truly will be in the building. Changing up the style to the top of the hour.

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0: If you like your soul vibes tomorrow morning, you'll catch them on PH5.
1: And be ashamed to even raise my.
0: And if you like your soulful upfront style, Nigel Israel is your one. At 12 p.m.
1: And I shouldn't be afraid to look for love. Cause love should only.
0: That's all happening.
1: Love.
0: On ICR.

And that's the one. Cornell, CC Carter. And this one's got to be the last one for me tonight. Thanks for giving your listening ears. And we'll do it back. We're back here on Sunday, 8 to 10. The soulful vibes of reggae music. Without the fear of ever. So till Sunday. Come.

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12: Hi guys, welcome back to DJ Tig's podcast. It is Friday the 15th of May, 10 o'clock. We're back into routine and today we'll be listening to some new songs, hip-hop, UK rap, all over the place. Whatever you like, stepping into the new areas of music that are coming up recently. But yeah, first off we've got Geekin featuring Lil Yachty by Nems. And after that we'll have some Poser to play. Let's get into it.

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Yes, people, that was Wagwan by Central C. All Road Leads Home, his new EP is doing numbers right now. Whilst I'm here, I'd like to congratulate Fabio Wardley on his fight the other day. All you're hearing around social media right now is that he's a warrior. So, keep on congratulating him, because I'm sure he loves it. 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So, yeah, congratulations to Fabio Wardley. Good luck with your future. Next up, we've got... Let's check. Talking the Hardest by Giggs next. Well, it's a chilly one outside today. It's 2 degrees outside. It is late at night, so I'm not surprised, but I hope you're tucked in somewhere warm and you're enjoying your night. But yeah, let's get it up. Talking the Hardest, the UK national anthem. It's been a minute since you've probably heard it, but you know, always go back to what you can. Always feeling nostalgic. I'm trying to pull it up.

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This is Forever by Drake, Kanye West, Lil Wayne and Eminem. 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It's lovely, isn't it? This is Forever.

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1: 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I called you for another appointment. 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This man's on one. He's feeling good. And a motherfucker. 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One of them rolling house. 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Shit, he made it. 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
1: See, as hell. 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
2: Did somebody say dominoes?
3: Coming off a West Coast classic there, that was Money Trees by Kendrick Lamar. And before that, we had Hit 'Em Up by Tupac, another West Coast classic. And a new song by NBA Youngboy, Bruce Wayne. Gotta get that money, man. Gotta be just like Bruce Wayne. Well, there's still got more to come. Hope you're all doing well. Let's get into the next round of songs. We've got Mad City coming up by Kendrick Lamar also. I promise we'll come away from Kendrick after that. I won't push too much Kendrick into the radio, don't worry.

If I told you I killed a nigga at 16, would you believe me? I see me to be innocent Kendrick, you seen in the street with a basketball and some now ladies to eat. If I'm mashing all of my skeletons, would you jump in the sea? Would you say my intelligence now is great relief? And it's safe to say that our next generation maybe can sleep with dreams of being a lawyer, doctor, instead of boy with a chopper. They hold the court as a hostage, kill them all if they got. So the children of the corn, saving the lives and the option of living a lie.

Hello guys, that was Free Mr. Banks by Lucky, coming off of Lucky and Drake and Lil Wayne. I do want to speak about these artists. This Friday, well today, they will have released their newest albums, Drake and Lucky. Lucky is an upcoming underground artist who has started off recently, has had quick progression within the music industry, and yeah, the new generation has taken a liking to him. Drake's newest album coming up is called Iceman. You might have seen a lot of promotion across the media for it. He's been doing a lot with it to help out the community. I mean, just by putting ice blocks in the middle of where was it, Canada, Toronto, loads of people made money from it, getting promotions off it. Loads of different companies started using the ice block to promote their own new in their company, their deals or whatever. You probably saw somewhere in England there was also large blocks of ice planted in the middle of Northampton, I'm pretty sure it was. Yeah, and loads of people have been making money off it. I mean, some people are pickaxing at the ice blocks and selling them on eBay for thousands of pounds, which is seems ridiculous, but if it makes you money, makes you money. Yeah. So yeah, he's got his album coming out called Iceman, and Lucky has got an album releasing called Drugs Are Bad. Also, Lucky posted DMs between himself and Drake on Instagram, talking, congratulating each other on their release in the same day. So yeah, I thought they would have been working against each other, but it seems like they're coming together and helping each other out, which is really good for everyone. Yeah, so I guess Lucky's gonna get more views to his new album, and he's spreading a good message. I mean, drugs are bad, he's not lying, and it's probably a good album to listen to after you've listened to Drake's newest one, because I can only imagine he'll be talking about drugs, money and women as usual. So yeah, it's always nice to have something to remind you that don't get into drugs, you know? Well, yeah. Next up, we've got Free Slime / Sexy Girls by Unknown T and Lancey Foe. Let's get into it.

0: want?
1: No, I'm not good. Why the fuck are you not answering your call when I'm calling?
0: Oh, I'm going for your energy.
1: What do you mean by energy? Like, what the fuck? You're taking a piss. You're absolutely taking a piss.
0: This bullshit.
1: Don't lock off the phone. Do not lock off the phone.

On the radar, 2023. 6GOD and Mambroski 2C. Know what it is. Some madness and badness. Combination.

time. So much for idols. KMT with an eye roll. Knew that I made it when I had drivers holding my last name up in arrivals. Cinch might need vaccine when he see how this vid start going viral. If leaders dead and the is there with grains in there like silos. The morning rain clouds up my window, I swear I feel like Dido. J-A-U-M, how it looks when man put you in a jam like typos. Negotiation asset for 20% of the company, that's my final. Realistic, my M15 like I'm going through.

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He doesn't need to be labeled. 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What is your motto here? 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

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What the hell is that? What is your motto here? Boys, inform on your classmates. Save your hide. 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
2: 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I'm David and I'll be playing you some top drawer offshore sounds. 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